0: 99.9 Today's Best Variety. How's it going? It's Laura. Memorial Day is kind of early this year. It's May 25th, so it's less than 2 weeks away. And the roads are always crazy Memorial Day weekend. But AAA says the worst times to travel will be Thursday and Friday afternoon, as well as Monday afternoon for coming home. Expect peak congestion from noon to 9 p.m. on Thursday, 11 a.m. to 8 p.m. on Friday, and then again from noon to 5 on Monday. Usually, leaving earlier is always better. And even with the higher gas prices, they're still forecasting a record-setting 39 million people traveling by car this Memorial Day weekend. So be safe out there.
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0: today's best variety, my 99.9. Hey, what's up? I'm Laura, and I am out of here. Chris Davis is on the way. Stick around, and I'll see you tomorrow. Have a great night.
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1: A little after 7, Chris Davis. I'm going to start with Christina Perry, 1,000 years. 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

0: My 99.9. Sombering back to France. This is fun. They're bringing back some movies, big movies from the past, are heading back to theaters this weekend. One is already there. I'm going to get you more here in a little bit. May want to have a little nostalgia this weekend and watch them again on the big screen. We're going to cover that. Also, great music tonight. That's what we do. Miley Cyrus, Shakira, Bruno Mars, Taylor Swift, they're all on the way.
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0: 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It's Chris Davis. 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
1: Mentioned a moment ago some big movies back in the box office this weekend. Check this out. As of, tomorrow, Shrek, the original. It's the 25th anniversary, so they are celebrating by putting Shrek back in theaters, plus Top Gun. Now, this actually started tomorrow, but it's a week-long engagement, so you can still check it out. It started yesterday, so it'll be in theaters for the next week. Check it out tomorrow or through the weekend. Top Gun, the original, for the 40th anniversary. Kind of fun. Some of those movies from back in the day, back at the box office on the big screen. The Weeknd, BTS, and some news about them on the way.
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0: Bay's best variety, my 99.9. The biggest baby names. Had no idea they have gone here. Looks like parents are looking to the stars for inspiration. The Social Security Administration says, okay, over the past year, babies have been named Moon. 65 babies named Moon. Star, 101 babies. Those are holding strong. Now, the real trend in the planets is Mars has officially taken the lead. The most popular planet baby name is Mars. Jupiter trailing behind, followed by Venus, Saturn, and Pluto. Yes, 11 Plutos were born in the U.S. this past year. I had no idea that people were naming their babies after planets. Something to consider. There you go. What do you think? Adele, Taylor Swift, Miles Smith, and more on the way.
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My 99.9, Southern Colorado's best variety. It's Chris Davis. You know, Alex Warren coming to the Ford Amphitheater. We're getting you hooked up with tickets. Listen all week at 1 p.m. Your shot to win right here.

Southern Colorado's best variety. This is my 99.9. Thought we'd get on stargazing. We're mentioning how parents are naming their kids after planets these days. Pretty wild. See it for you now. Here's Unstoppable, some Imagine Dragons coming up.

0: I-99.9, today's best variety. Here's something really wild. What's your biggest weakness? People, you know, get that question in job interviews. One guy has gone viral for his response. He was asked the dreaded question, and it is just blowing up. I'm going to give you some of the big ones that are very funny just after 9.
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1: Ella Langley with that one. It's called Choosing Texas. Okay, what would you say? You're in a job interview and they say, what's your biggest weakness? One guy has gone viral for his response. He was asked the dreaded question during a recent job interview. He admitted he blanked out in the moment and just answered Oreos. The internet immediately loved him for it. And things got even better when the Oreo company, they commented, this should actually be a green flag when hiring. From Reddit, some other funny answers to that what are your weaknesses question include, I'm too honest, I need a new job, that's my weakness, I love vodka, and I call in sick all the time. Don't know that we'd recommend any of those. Anyway, Billie Eilish, somber Alicia Keys, and more on the way.
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Line 99.9, Southern Colorado's best variety. It's Chris Davis. Hey, we're getting you hooked up with $1,000 nine times a day with Easy Money. 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

My 99.9 got a hunch from K-pop Demon Hunters. Did you hear about the big movies that are back in the box office this weekend? Big blast from the past. Enjoy them on the big screen again. Hang on.

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1: Mentioned a moment ago, there's some big movies back in the box office this weekend. Shrek, for the 25th anniversary, that'll hit the box office tomorrow. Shrek, the original, and Top Gun, the original, for the 40th anniversary. Actually, hit a lot of box offices yesterday. It's a one-week engagement, so you got some time. Some theaters showing the original Top Gun with the sequel, Top Gun Maverick, a special double feature screening that you could look into. But kind of fun having those movies from back in the day back on the big screen. Relive that. How about some Benson Boone, the latest Bruno Mars, and more next.
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My 99.9. He's out on the road, and the guy is just, wow, talk about the energy. Brings it to his shows. This is his latest song, Bruno Mars and Risk It All.

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1: Mentioned a moment ago, family movie night, not dead. If you want to kick back and watch a classic with the kids, Parents Magazine, they put together a solid list of movies. These actually work for everyone on the couch. Toy Story, that's a no-brainer, isn't it? Mixing action and big laughs. Babe is just as charming now as ever with funny, sweet dialogue. How about Mulan? Stands out as one of Disney's most empowering heroes. And of course, The Wizard of Oz. Still big. In fact, I grew up in Kansas, so kind of grew up on that one. But there's some suggestions. You can check out Parents Magazine for more. Rihanna with more music. 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

99.9, Southern Colorado's best variety. It's Chris Davis. You know, Alex Warren coming to the Ford Amphitheater. We're getting you hooked up with tickets. 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Hey!

0: Southern Colorado's best variety. This is My 99.9. I'm reading the fun drought is real. It's here. New survey has found 1 in 2 Americans massively lacking in the amount of fun in their lives. 48%, yeah, almost half of the nation feel like their overall life lacking in fun. If that's you, half the nation's with you there. 12% can't even remember the last time they had a full free day to have fun. What would it take? On average, they said they need 17 extra hours a week. What do you do with that? Many said they'd watch TV, see family, friends, dine out, enjoy some outdoor activities, follow personal hobbies, and play games. If you can this weekend, have a little fun. 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

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A lot of our favorite shows from the 90s have been rebooted. Share more in just a moment. He's on the road right now, Charlie Puth.

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1: We're just mentioning some of our favorite shows from the 90s have been rebooted. Will and Grace did it with the original cast. Frasier came back in 2023. Now Scrubs and Malcolm in the Middle back. BuzzFeed listed shows we wished would come back with a sequel, but don't look likely. Now, here's the ones that people want, but probably won't happen. Seinfeld, Jerry says no. Cheers, maybe Ted Danson would come back. Home Improvement, Tim Allen's moved on. Modern Family, wasn't 11 season enough for fans? Anyway, we'll see where all this goes. Gaga, where we go back to the music, Harry Styles and Pink.
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It's Chris Davis. 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
1: Airbnb cracking down on holiday blowouts again ahead of Memorial Day weekend. The company is rolling out their anti-party technology. This is to block high-risk bookings and cut down on house parties. Airbnb says only a tiny fraction of stays lead to party complaints, but the tools still stopped more than 11,000 attempted bookings last year. Hosts get peace of mind, and renters may need a backup plan. That's interesting technology. Didn't know anything about that. How about Gracie Abrams, Olivia Rodrigo, and more next.
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Southern Colorado's best variety. This is my 99.9. Chris Davis, I'll leave you with Olivia Rodrigo, Drop Dead, and wish you the best in winning $1,000 tomorrow. One more day this week. Top of the hour, 9 to 5. We'll hit pause for the weekend, so make it happen tomorrow. Be with us.

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1: All right, let me ask you, can you drink 48 ounces in a drink bucket? Hi there, this is Natalia hanging out with you. Yeah, have you seen those drink buckets that Dunkin' has? I've never gotten one, but they are dropping a new one. It's a cold beverage bucket, May 22nd. 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But yeah, they're dropping a new drink for this summer. 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All right, stay right here with me, Panic at the Disco and Taylor Swift coming up next.
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1: All right, can I just be honest with you for a real quick second? Hi, this is Natalia hanging out with you middle of the night. You know what this happens. You know when I get like this, random moments with me, right? I am really bummed that the Stephen Colbert show is ending. I think he is very funny. I think he is extremely smart, and I love watching him. And we knew that this was a long time coming, right? We've known this for some time. Next week is going to be his last show. And all these shows leading up to it so far, oh my gosh, so emotional. And I love that they've gotten great guests on there, really giving him that tribute. So wherever Stephen Colbert goes next, I will definitely be following. But I'm a little bummed that show's going to come to an end. All right, Somber, Sam Smith coming up next. Thanks for being random with me. Thanks for dealing with me.
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1: All right, imagine starting your weekend with $1,000, an extra $1,000. Okay, start thinking about what you're going to spend it on this weekend. I'll tell you how to win next. Stay right here. It's Carrie Underwood.

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1: All right, so you want to win $1,000? 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So easy money, $1,000 later today. All right, One Republic and Justin Timberlake coming up on the way. 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

Southern Colorado's best variety. This is my 99.9. Well, tomorrow's going to be the first day that those pickle smoothies are coming out with Smoothie King and Grillo's. I mean, if someone wants to buy me one, I'll try it. But yeah, I'm not getting this on my own. It's Taylor.

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1: All right, that is the latest from Goo Goo Dolls. Hi, this is Natalia here with you. Thanks so much for hanging out with me. You know, because this summer, now those summer movie deals are going to be coming out like last summer. I took advantage of this. I was able to see, like, me, my husband, my son, we were all able to go to the movies for under $30. And we were seeing brand new. Yeah, that's what you want, right? 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But yeah, I can't wait to enjoy some summer movies at a discount price. All right, Ed Sheeran, Ella Langley coming up on the way.
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1: Well, she is just dominating the charts right now. Hot 100, Ella Langley has the number one and number two spot. So number one is Choose in Texas, this one. Number two is a track off her Dandelion album called Be Her, which is also very, very good. Go take a listen. It's Choose in Texas.

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Hey, it's Natalia. 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Thank you so much for letting us be a part of your day. 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
1: 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So stick around. 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
1: Well, not going to lie, tonight definitely feels like an extra cup of coffee night. I'm just a little extra tired, but you know what? I did get excited because I saw Starbucks release their summer menu, and there is one on here. I am all about this one. Hi, this is Natalia hanging out with you in the middle of the night. So yeah, there's going to be this new tropical butterfly refresher. It's got like guava, passion fruit, pineapple, mango, very, very fruity. And then they're going to introduce a new horchata frappuccino. Oh my gosh, it's like that yummy cinnamon flavor, right? If you liked the iced horchata shaken espresso, which I did, this one is also going to be for you. So I cannot wait until this is available for me to go ahead and try very, very soon. All right, Luis Capaldi and Somber coming up on the way. Stay here.
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2: All right, that was the latest from Madonna and Sabrina Carpenter. What's happening? It's Natalia here with you. And apparently Gen Z is giving a hacky sack a comeback. Apparently, hacky sacks are popping up all over high schools and college campuses. Teens, this is wild. They're creating TikToks as well, showing people on breaks trying to do the hacky sack. Oh my gosh, I was never good at hacky sack. I would join the circle, I would kick it one time, and I would be done. But yeah, this is a very classic 90s pastime that people would do. And you know what though? I'm all about it. Get off the phone, put it down on the floor, stand up, play some hacky sack. I'm into it. I gotta go find my hacky. I wonder if I still have one. All right, Hunt, Truex, and Cotier coming up on the way. Stay here.
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The most variety in Southern Colorado, my 99.9. Well, the female on this song, her name is Kimbra. Now, she was not the first choice of Gotye for this song. The original singer actually got sick the night before they were supposed to record and ended up having to cancel. Oops.

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1: All right, if you feel like you are missing some fun in your life, which apparently is a thing, I'll tell you all about that next. $1,000 could bring a lot of fun, right? I'll tell you what's going on next. Hold on.

0: my 99.9. Well, according to a new study, we're experiencing a fun drought. Yeah, that's what research is saying. About 48% of adults feel like their life is lacking fun. And I think that's just, I mean, there's a lot of reasons, right? But I think one of them is because things are expensive. Every time I'm like, oh, let's go do something different, I'm like, oh, wait, that costs a lot of money. You can't do that. You got to think, even if it's just like going bowling sometimes can be expensive. So let us help you out. Let us help you get some fun back in your life. $1,000 later this morning, okay? Listen out for that easy money keyword. And just think about going into the weekend with an extra $1,000 in your pocket. That would be amazing, right? Okay, yeah. Easy money. Do not miss out on this chance to win. All right, Sabrina Carpenter and Lady Gaga coming up on the way. Stay here.
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1: Well, of course, the Chiefs would use sourdough bread to talk about their upcoming schedule. They love Taylor Swift. This is Taylor, the fate of Ophelia.

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1: All right, just a heads up, if you are into podcasts, there's a new episode of New Heights with Travis and Jason Kelce, as you know. And they had Colin Jost on, who you might know from SNL. He's one of the head writers. He does the Weekend Update. Very, very funny. He is married to Scarlett Johansson. And so, of course, the topic came up of being married to someone or being with someone who is way more famous than you, something I'm sure all of us can relate to. But no, it was actually very, very funny. If you want to go ahead and check it out, you can do that on the iHeart app. Yeah, completely free. Go ahead and check it out there. Just search New Heights. There are so many different podcasts that you can listen to, by the way. But that one was really funny with Colin Jost talking about his wife, Scarlett Johansson. All right, Glass Animals and Bruno Mars coming up on the way. Stay here.
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My 99.9. Hey, it's Natalia. War of the Roses is back Thursday morning at 7:20 on John Jay and Rich. 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
2: Well, we are getting some new rumors about who possibly could be headlining Coachella next year. These are some pretty big names. And if this is happening, I feel like I'm going to have to be there. So I will tell you all the details next. Stay right here. This is Lady A. I need you now.

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1: All right, so whoever headlines Coachella, it's always a big deal, right, when the announcement happens, because you're never going to satisfy everyone, but it's always like the biggest of the big, right? Well, fans are convinced that Billie Eilish, Bad Bunny, and Rihanna are going to headline Coachella 2027. This would be massive because obviously Billie Eilish is huge and can do her own tours and sell out all over the place. Fans love her so much. She's been at Coachella perform. I actually seen her at Coachella before. Then, of course, Bad Bunny, one of the biggest artists in the world. And the fact that he didn't do any U.S. dates is a big deal. And then, of course, the return of Rihanna. My goodness, this would be massive. I kind of hope so. I also want Harry Styles, too. Can we get him on board? All right, Magic and Harry Styles next. Hold on.
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The most variety in Southern Colorado, my 99.9. Well, Ella Langley is just all over this Billboard Hot 100 right now. Number 8 is her track with Morgan Wallen, I Can't Love You Anymore. Number 2 is a track called Be Her, which I really love. And then the number 1 song on the Billboard Hot 100 right now, Choosin' Texas, this one, Ella Langley.

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1: All right, happy early, early morning for all my very early risers out there getting the day going. Thanks so much for having us on. 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And you can go ahead and just leave me a quick message. Let me know what song I can get on for you, and I will do my very best. All right, Alex Warren, Katy Perry coming up on the way. Stay here.
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Southern Colorado's best variety. This is my 99.9. All right, friends, that's my time. I am out of here. Have a great rest of your Friday. And remember, Easy Money Keywords starting at 9 a.m. for a chance to win $1,000.

0: 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Shoot us a text. Text JJR or whatever you want to say to the number 96893 or call us. By the way, if you text us and we call you back, pick up the phone. It's not a scam. We are calling you because a lot of times you get these blocked numbers and it's like, oh, but this is us. If we call you from, I don't even know the number is that we call them from. Is it 877 number? Doesn't matter. If you text us and get a call that you don't know, answer it. It's us.
1: Yeah, I actually got a text the other day and I immediately knew it was a scam. Part of me really wanted to respond because I've never gotten a scam text like this. But then the other part of me was like, well, if I respond, then they know there's a person here and it's going to go, I don't know, then maybe if I type in the letter L, malware is installed immediately, mm-hmm. right? So I ended up deleting it, but I took a screenshot of it because it came from like a 352 number, which I don't know where that is. I don't know anyone with a 352 area code. And it said, I hope we can continue to maintain our harmonious relationship. Please stop this behavior.
0: Oh, God.
2: Like, well, that's different.
1: I so badly want to be like, what behavior? What are you talking about?
0: Right.
1: I also want to be harmonious. But then, like, you know, it's like, obviously, definitely a scam.
0: Right.
3: It's a Florida gate code or a Florida area code.
0: Yeah, but usually when you put in the area code, it'll tell you there's like a whole bunch of scam names attached
3: Let's
0: to
3: see.
0: It.
3: 352 area codes.
0: No, if you type in the full number,
1: this
0: it'll
1: is
0: be
1: definitely like rage bait.
0: They wanted me
1: to respond.
0: You get those all the time. Like, hey, are we still on for lunch?
1: Right.
0: Like, who is this? Turns out it was a friend of mine.
2: Yeah, Kushiko.
0: That was a bad example.
1: Like, what
0: bad
1: behavior?
0: Example for me.
1: So I didn't respond, but also, like, that's a pretty good one because it really made me want to respond.
2: Sure.
0: You're afraid what happens, right? Because if you do it, what if all of a sudden all your phone stuff's gone and all your bank accounts are empty?
1: Like, all you have to do, and it's not even, it's probably like one letter you have to type and then they're in. And you go in, and you know, all the apps on your phone, you got your whole life on your phone.
0: Mm-hmm.
1: I mean, they could delete all my photos or take my bank information or whatever. So I just didn't, but I really want to know, like, why is my behavior stopping our harmonious relationship?
0: Scam texts are everywhere.
1: You'll never know.
0: Jocelyn, you get a scam? Scam text?
4: Yes.
0: What happened?
4: I did. Hey. So I got a text from this random number, and I just, like, decided to go along with it, because, like, why not?
0: Oh, good. So you did what Kyle was afraid of. Good. Let's hear about how your bank accounts got taken out. What happened?
4: So basically, I got this text. It was like, can you move my 3 p.m. and tell my wife I'm still in meetings? Like, obviously, clearly, that was meant for someone's assistant. And so I was like, yeah, I'm just going to text back and say, absolutely. And then I was like, you know what? This is fun. So I asked what the real reason was. And this man literally just unloads on me. He's secretly at a baseball game, skipping work. So, like, and here I was like, all right, cool. I'm going to play assistant. Let's do this. Out of boredom, let's help him figure out this false, fake alibi. We draft excuses. And then, like, he accidentally had called me instead of texting back and then starts talking before I could say anything. And then he actually, like, was like, wait. You're a random person.
2: You're like, yeah, but now I'm all involved in your lying story. So let me help
4: you. Yeah, I'm like so invested. And then at one point he's like, can I like still text you though? Can you still text my wife though? Because you're actually really good at this.
3: Oh my gosh.
4: That's funny.
3: You didn't feel like guilty, like girl's guilt for like kind of like,
4: not
3: you know what I mean?
4: Really? Because this is someone I have no idea who this person is.
2: And is he cheating? He was just going to a baseball game instead of being at work, right?
3: That sounds still sus, though. What are you lying to your wife for?
4: It's true. It does sound very sus.
0: He's a gambler.
4: I admit to cheating, but...
0: By the way, so you didn't get a scam text. You got a missed text,
1: a wrong number. Yeah,
0: because that's
4: You're
0: different.
4: Right.
2: Which makes me think, what if Kyle's was a wrong number and we can find out what the behavior is that's messing with the harmoniousness?
1: I'll give you the number. You can call it back, Rich.
0: Here, you want me to call the number?
1: Phone.
0: You want to call the number?
3: Do it.
1: Yeah, let's call it.
0: All right, Jocelyn, thanks for calling in. Thanks for listening.
4: Thank you.
0: Okay.
2: We start the phone call with, first of all, our behavior is awesome.
0: 91352. All of iHeart's bank accounts get drained.
1: I'm nervous right now. I'm nervous.
3: Oh, it's ringing.
2: That might have happened last quarter already.
0: It's
1: who are you?
0: For the Kyles.
1: Who are you?

0: guess you need to pick up the phone.
1: Kyle's phone is so heavy. What's that about? Why wouldn't they pick up?
2: I know.
3: I'm shocked that it's actually...
1: Oh, shh.
4: Please leave your message for 352...
5: Hey, returning your call. You text me about being in a harmonious, a harmonious relationship, and I'd like to continue the harmonious relationship. In fact, I'd like to play harmonica for you during this relationship. Hermione, the girl from Harry Potter, Hermione.
6: He's going to sacrifice Hermione, yeah. Himself.
7: No, you can't. There must be another way.
5: Anyway, this is Hermione calling you back about getting the band together to do their harmonica thing, all of us. All right. Is Harmony there? And I love hominy in my soup. Hominy. Anyway, calling you back. Love you.
8: Nothing heinous.
1: I can't say harmonious.
3: The fact that it like ran through to a voicemail though tells me that like that's not like a bot.
1: That's
3: like,
1: a real person.
2: It is 100% a bot.
1: It's a friend of Kyle's trying to reconnect.
2: No, hominy.
1: You know what? You know who it is? It's your cousin that got mad at you at your wedding. You haven't talked to in 10 years.
2: There's been no behavior.
1: Finally, she's addressing the whole wedding issue from 13 years ago.
0: She's like, maybe it's cooled down just a touch.
1: Anyway, good stuff. All right, it's John J. Rich. 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
1: Kyle learned a new Gen Alpha slang word, but before you tell us that slang word, guess what slang word is the only slang word that has been used by almost every generation?
2: Oh, I got to guess right now.
1: What?
2: I think it's got to be cool.
3: Wow, that's pretty cool.
4: Really? Wow, cool.
3: Cool.
5: You know how you think giving a kid a cool name will make him cool? It doesn't.
6: Oh, man, that's not cool.
7: Good God, that was cool. It was so cool. I know you've heard it a billion times and it probably gets old, but you're the man.
6: Seriously? That is not cool.
1: Yeah, cool, cool.
2: So, it transcends,
8: never goes out of style.
2: Yeah.
1: So when you tell us this new slang word you word, this new slang word you learned, Kyle, I have slang words from the 50s that are really popular in the 50s.
2: Oh, let's try to work them in.
1: I've never even heard of them before.
2: Oh, really?
1: Some of them, yeah. But go. So what happened? What'd you learn?
8: So I was in the car with my kids, and I've told you guys that when somebody says a word that comes from a song, I like to say, oh, that's from a song. And then I play the song for my kids, and they get really frustrated,
1: uh-huh,
8: and they get real worked up, and I get like satisfied in that moment because I feel like they're learning some history of music and it's pretty awesome. But this time they already knew the song. Someone was like, yeah, I guess it's like kind of like an unknown situation. And I was like, Into the Unknown, you know, from Frozen 2.
1: Uh-huh.
8: And I was like, do you guys want to hear this song? And they're like, no. And he's like, Mom, that song is so zesty. And I was like, I don't know that one. What do you mean zesty? I was like, because I like zesty could be good. You know, like it's like, it's fun, it's zesty, a little spicy. She goes, no, Mom, it's like cringe. And I was like, so zesty apparently is the new cringe for Gen Alpha.
2: Really?
8: Cringe is out, zesty is in.
1: Dutch uses, I haven't heard him use it in a while, but usually it's when it was something like, it's almost like he switched it out for the word sexy. Like if you wore an outfit, ooh, zesty. Ooh, that's zesty.
9: Really? Because yeah. I feel like I've always heard it differently. Like, okay, for example, like all the NBA players, the younger Gen Z NBA players are all blinged out and iced uh-huh out, like they're zesty.
1: Zesty, yeah, so that doesn't
2: mean... So that's cringe.
9: I mean, that's zesty. It's not cringe. It's not cringe, but it's also not fly. It's just like, okay, you do you, I guess.
1: That's how I feel Dutch
2: was
1: using it.
9: Yeah,
2: it's
1: dismissive? Yeah. That's how I feel
9: it's almost like, I mean, it's just like you're kind of zesty. You're kind of a little...
8: But that's the way Gen Z's using it. This is Gen Alpha.
9: Yeah. Big difference.
1: Yeah. I'm trying to see the difference between, I can't tell the way, like when, to me, my translation was sexy. I can't tell what your translation is, negative or positive. I think it's
9: take it as you will. I don't know. I also asked for the explanation. What does that mean? But I feel like you could probably label my brother Jalen as zesty.
2: Okay, maybe? But what does that mean?
9: I don't know. Like, I mean, just kind of you're just kind of zesty. Like, you kind of got a little bit of a pep in your step. Like, maybe you're a man who kind of embodies like girly traits, like wearing diamonds all the time.
1: But your brother, are you saying gay?
9: Not really, because I don't think gay is the right way to use it.
1: Okay, Noah, what?
10: Yeah, if Dutch is calling you zesty, he's calling you gay.
9: Yeah, I wouldn't say that.
1: Hilarious.
9: Set, but
1: so now
8: but
1: that
8: you describe that,
1: it,
8: but you wouldn't say
1: you now that you have, say that.
10: You can have multiple words. You know, you can use zesty in a couple different ways, but most of the time it's calling someone gay, at least for Gen Z. So the way Dutch is coming at you, he's, yeah.
1: Oh my God, it's all making sense now.
9: Thank you for coming in when
8: he was calling you sexy.
1: Do you know how many times he said that to me?
2: And he's been just getting away with it. That's why he's using it, because he's not catching on.
8: He's like, Dad doesn't even know.
1: Oh, well, thank you. Oh my God.
2: It's a word for Kyle's kids. You wouldn't be in the know.
9: Zesty is cringe.
1: Oh, okay, so check out these slang words from the 1954. Since we're talking about slang,
2: I was thinking, wouldn't cool have been around in the 50s too? Yeah,
1: yeah, it was.
2: It had stayed around this long.
1: Before that, it was even before that. So a fluky. You ever heard of fluky?
9: Mm-mm. Mm-mm.
1: A fluky is a jerk. If you're at the movies, it's called a heckle-thon, and a flip-lip is a person who makes wisecracks.
2: A flip-lip, you got
1: it. Flip-lip.
2: Giving me the flip-lip, are ya?
9: I'm like a lip-flip.
1: Double bubble. Double bubble. Anyone know what that means?
2: It has to do with gum?
1: It's a cute girl.
2: Oh.
1: And you double bubble.
8: Okay.
1: Spooning your scarf.
2: Mm-mm. Huh?
1: I saw Kyle spooning her scarf this morning, actually. Eating your food. That means eating your food.
8: Okay. That's
1: weird. What about George?
2: George. I guess that would be you would be a dad, right?
1: It means money.
8: He's such a George.
2: Oh, money.
1: Money.
2: Really?
1: Check out all the George Kyle's got in her purse.
8: Like dollar bills.
1: Yeah. This one was the number one slang in the 50s. And it was called, people would say, if you were a well-dressed kid, cool Jonah. Cool Jonah.
2: No wonder those didn't like hang in there.
8: Didn't stick around.
1: So then along the lines, somebody asked Americans to rank 40 things on a scale of very cool, somewhat cool, and not very cool. And I pulled the top things of that are very cool. Video games.
2: Okay.
1: Avocados. 25% of people's avocados are very cool. Classical music. Okay. 26% of people said classical music is cool. 13% said not cool at all. Iced tea or tea? Math, 29% said very cool. What do you guys think about sourdough bread?
8: Very cool.
2: It's pretty hip right now, sure.
1: What, Kyle?
8: It's very cool right now.
1: Sourdough bread, very cool. American football.
9: Cool.
1: Very cool. Online surveys?
9: Not cool.
1: Very cool. Coffee?
2: Very cool.
1: Very more people like coffee than all the other things I've read you before.
2: Yeah, people love their coffee.
1: Watching movies.
2: Very cool.
1: Computers.
2: Cool.
8: Just regular cool.
1: Kyle, rock music.
8: Cool.
1: Very cool. Kyle, reading books.
8: Not cool.
1: 49% said reading books is very cool.
9: I'm like super cool and super smart.
8: 49% is less than half, though.
1: Rich, outer space.
2: Very cool.
1: 56% said very cool.
2: Yes.
1: Science, paint and science.
9: Pretty cool. Very cool.
1: Okay, yeah, very cool. What about sports betting, Rich?
2: That's very cool right now.
1: Sports betting, 45% said not cool at all.
2: Oh, really?
1: Only 7% said very cool.
2: Really?
1: Cryptocurrency, Kyle?
8: Not cool.
1: Not cool. Marijuana, Peyton?
9: Very cool.
1: 35% of the people in the survey said not cool at all.
2: Oh.
1: Beer, Peyton?
9: Very cool.
1: Not cool.
9: What?
1: Not cool.
2: Boy, you are so out right now.
9: I feel like whoever made that survey is so out.
1: Not cool.
2: You're a flipper now.
9: Switch it up.

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0: This is My 99.9, Southern Colorado's best variety. Good morning, Lynn.
1: Good morning.
0: We're going to play a game for Diamondback tickets. What? What's up? What are you going to say?
1: I'm just so excited because I've been listening to this station since I was in high school in the 80s. And this is the first time I've gotten through.
2: Oh, wow.
0: Where'd you go to high school?
1: I went to Marco Stoneza.
0: Oh, you know, I also went to high school in the 80s here. And do you know that I was color 14 on this radio station when I was 15 years old? And I won tickets to go see the movie 16 Candles.
1: No.
0: Yeah. But anyway, all right. That's so playing for Diamondback tickets. What do we got, Nick? What are we playing?
2: We are playing Beach Shazam, you guys. Niall Horan announced his U.S. tour. So we're playing every direction version of Beach Shazam. Okay. You can tell me the specific artist and the title of the song. You get 2 points. You get one or the other, you get 1 point. We're going to start with John Jay.
0: That's One Direction.
2: It is One Direction.
0: That's What Makes You Beautiful. Do you want all the guys in the band?
2: What Makes You Beautiful? I mean, you can go for it.
0: Well, I didn't know if that was more points.
2: I mean, it can be.
0: No. Okay, there's Niall, Harry, Liam, the other two. Niall, Liam, Harry, Zane.
3: That's four more?
0: No, one more. Niall, Liam, Harry, Zane.
4: You're forgetting the one that has, he's supposed to come in here like five times, go to the
0: blows love us up shelter. All the time.
4: Yeah, he just kept all the time.
2: Just kept
0: Liam,
2: kept blowing
0: Niall,
2: us off.
0: Zane.
4: Which you're going to be like, oh my God, he blows us off all the time.
0: I know, I'm blowing him off.
5: Directioners are going to come after you.
0: Louis? Yeah. Louis Tomlinson, that's it. Yeah, that's right.
2: Louis, yeah, okay, all right. I mean, that's just 1,000 points already.
0: Thank you.
2: For John Jay, we're going to move on now to Rich.
4: It's Taylor Swift from One Direction. Oh, that's Taylor and Zane. Yeah?
2: Yeah.
4: It's a song, I Don't Want to Live Forever, from the Fifty Shades of Grey.
2: It is indeed. My goodness. Way to go, Richard. So a whole bunch of points already for both John Jay and Rich. We'll move on now to Miss Peyton.
6: Harry Styles.
2: Yeesh.
6: I dance disco all the time.
2: That's close. We were looking for Dance No More. That's the name of that song. But it's his latest single. Good job, Peyton. 1 point already. Kyle. Harry, you're no good alone. Why are you sitting
5: on the floor? What kind of pills are you on? That is Harry Styles as well.
2: Yeesh.
5: What is the name of that song?
2: We were looking for... As It Was.
5: That's right.
2: Okay.
6: That was a really good song.
2: 1 point both for Kyle and Peyton. 1,000 points for John Jay. 3 points for Rich. Move on now. It is Lynn's turn.
1: Oh my gosh, I don't know.
2: Niall Horan just announced his tour.
1: Oh, I don't know.
2: Niall Horan just announced his tour.
1: Oh, Niall Horan.
2: Yeah, let's go. Let's go. Niall Horan. That's right. Nice to meet you is the name of that song. Good job. Way to work that out. We'll move on now to Kyle. And we danced all night to
5: the best song ever. It's the best song ever. It's all of them.
2: Right? It is all of them. Yeah. You know the name of the song?
5: I thought it was best song ever.
2: Best song ever. Yeah. Good job. Okay. I mean, stiff competition today, Lynn. I wish you luck in this final clip. Reminder, Niall Horan just announced his tour. Yeah, I want you, baby, slow
1: hands, like sweat dripping down my bed. That's Niall Horan.
2: Yeah. That's right. We were looking for, of course, Slow Hands. I could tell it was on the tip of her tongue. Way to go, Lynn.
5: Good job, Lynn.
0: All right, so you get tickets to see the Diamondbacks. Congratulations.
1: I appreciate it.
0: And thanks for listening for so long to our radio station.
1: Thank you. 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
1: David, what's up? You're on the air.
2: Hey, guys. So I had to call in and let you guys know this funny story. I just moved into a new apartment, and I had met one of my new neighbors, and I wanted him to sound cool to him. So when I met him, I told him I was a DJ, just kind of casually in passing. And he's like, oh, no way. I'm throwing a party this weekend. You should DJ it. You have to DJ it. And instead of just saying, oh, I lied to you, I kind of just had like this flop panic. And I said, yeah, sounds good. So now I've been watching all these tutorials for like the whole week, downloading different platforms and sound effects. I mean, I even played this, had this car alarm noise in my apartment play for like 20 seconds because I didn't know how to shut it off to practice my transitions. And I'm like, I tried using some AI stuff, and it's just, you know, the party's tonight, and I don't know how to DJ.
3: Oh my gosh, no, this is all you have to do. All you have to do is go to YouTube, find an already pre-mixed set, and then just hook it up to your board.
4: And fake it.
3: And fake it.
1: Just open up your laptop and have it set up, and you just pretend that, you know, put your finger over one ear.
4: Wear some headphones.
3: Yeah.
1: Piece of cake, man.
2: And do all the little flippy stuff that you
3: do.
2: Like a flipper thing, and then whip your hand off.
1: Then do what David Guetta does. You put both hands up in the air and just look surprised. He's always like,
2: what if people come behind me, though? Because that's what I always see, that they come behind you and like look at what you're doing.
1: Then you can be like, we're not in the club.
3: Look,
1: let me tell you something. A lot of artists, like, let's just say Jennifer Lopez, for example, if she does a concert, she has a full-on two-hour concert, right? But if she does a radio event, like we have her at a festival, she has a radio version of that event. You can tell this guy, you can be like, hey, since I'm not at a club,
5: I'm not going to do my
1: full setup, man. I'm bringing a house party version. And then, or just say, you got Aux and put a playlist on your phone.
4: Or just do a really terrible job so he never asks you to do it again.
5: No, you can't. You got to represent.
1: You bust out, be like, hey, you guys, you're perfect. Somber.
4: That's my neighbor. He's a terrible DJ.
2: I'm going to ask him for a corner. I'll be like, hey, man, I stay private with it, though. Enjoy the show, and then I'll get to the corner. That sounds good.
1: All right, dude.
2: Okay. Well,
1: good luck, man.
2: My confidence just set up. Thanks, guys.
1: That's an easy one to fix. All right, man. Have a great day. By the way, I went on a deep dive on John Summit. Are you guys a big John Summit fans?
3: Yeah, I mean, he's cool. I like John Summit.
1: I think if you know his story.
3: His story is that he dated Ashton Earl, which is Alex Earl's little sister.
1: Do you know his story before that? How he became a DJ?
3: No, what was his deal?
1: He was a freaking accountant. He's an accountant. It's like he'll do his set in a freaking tie and a coat.
3: Yeah.
1: Because he's an accountant.
3: And also, he also dresses very much like he gives frat boy. Like, at the open, when he did Bird's Nest, he had the upside down visor to the side.
1: Because he's an accountant.
4: That's so funny.
1: I know, like, he would go to work and be in a cubicle all day, and then he just started doing this.
4: Totally giving his life a complete 180.
1: I think it's such a cool story. I like him now.

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1: There hasn't been anybody on this show in a long time, Rich, since there was a breakup in a relationship.
2: Was I the last breakup on the show? That was like 13 years ago.
1: I think so, right?
2: Yeah. But good job, everyone.
1: When you did break up, did you have a breakup food? Was there a go-to food? Really? What was it?
2: I remember, like, you know, the I don't live here anymore thing. And the first thing I downed was a complete tub of strawberry ice cream.
1: Oh, really?
3: Any particular brand?
2: Yeah, absolutely. It was the Breyers brand. Not Dryers. But Breyers. Strawberry. Because it had little chunks of strawberries. And it was not a little tub. I mean, it was like, okay, maybe a half a gallon. Yeah.
1: Well, let me tell you what. I have this article here. It's the most
2: terrible stomach.
1: Most popular breakup food in every state. And according to Rich, you must live in Rhode Island.
3: No, ice cream.
1: Ice cream is number one in Rhode Island.
2: Yeah, ice cream's good.
1: Yeah. What about you, Colin, when you broke up? When you were broken up?
3: When I was broken up, I find comfort in sweets. So my favorite dessert is cheesecake. So if I were to be broken up, you'll probably find me at Cheesecake Factory getting the dulce de leche cheesecake.
1: Okay, so cheesecake. Would that break out under there's cake, there's candy, there's cupcakes, there's cookies, there's donuts. What would you put that under? There isn't a cheesecake category.
3: I guess maybe cake?
1: Cake. So then you obviously must be from Louisiana, Mississippi, and Virginia.
3: Correct.
1: What about you, Peyton?
4: I'm trying to think about how I want to answer this because I fear mine is very depressing. Mm-hmm. Is there maybe Crown Peach on that list?
1: I don't know what that is.
4: The liquor store.
1: Oh, liquor.
4: Is where I went. That was my food.
1: No. Let's say it's food, not alcohol.
4: Okay, yeah. Probably like SpaghettiOs.
3: Yeah, that's a good one.
2: Okay.
3: I was like comfort food.
4: SpaghettiOs, pasta maybe.
1: No, that's not in here.
2: How do you not have pasta as breakup food?
1: Pizza's in here.
3: Like a mac and cheese?
1: Mac and cheese is in here.
3: Mac and cheese. I'll take the mac.
1: Okay, then you're obviously from Maine and New Hampshire.
4: Obviously.
2: We've got a lot of East Coasters.
1: If waffles are your breakup food, it's Minnesota and Oregon. Tacos, Idaho, Kansas, New Mexico, and Texas.
3: What about you, John Jay? What would be your breakup food?
1: My thing is all food. I eat all food whenever I'm stressed. So I'd probably go with Mexican food, carne asada. If you're from Arizona, California, and Michigan, your breakup food is potato chips. Mm. Illinois and Nebraska, popcorn. Connecticut and Massachusetts, pizza. North Dakota and Vermont, garlic bread. Delaware, French toast. Nevada, French fries. Oklahoma and Arkansas, donuts. Cupcakes. You're from Maryland, New Jersey, New York, and Washington, D.C.
2: I'm going to throw the flag on garlic bread because I think, unless maybe you're like, well, I'm not kissing anybody tonight. Might as well go for the...
3: Yeah, well, I mean, you just broke up, so you're probably not, right?
2: Yeah, I'm fine. I'm going to go garlic bread.
1: Utah and Washington, cookies. Mm. Iowa and Missouri, cookie dough. Pennsylvania is chocolate.
3: Just the long tube.
2: Yeah. I might want to change.
1: If you're from Alaska, Montana, and Wyoming, it is chicken noodle soup. And if you're from Hawaii, it is candy. And if you're from South Dakota, the number one breakup food is hamburgers.
2: Hamburgers is a good choice, too.
1: Hamburgers. Rachel, good morning. I understand you got a story about how your kid made you laugh.
5: Yeah. Well, it was kind of a funny situation because, I mean, he was five, so he was younger, and we had just had, like, a few of our family members pass away pretty close together. And we were talking about what happens when you pass away and what are the options because our family members got cremated and... And so we're kind of explaining that process. And then like 5 minutes later, out of the blue, he's like, Mom, Dad, I don't think I want to be oven roasted.
3: Oh my gosh.
4: He's so dark.
5: I know. Well, for some reason, he thought, like he associated, we explained there was like flames and people would go to ashes. And he thought of an oven.
4: Smart kid.
3: That's actually such like an accurate depiction.
4: Yeah. Truly.
5: Yeah.
4: Oh, that's hilarious. I feel like kids in funerals in general have some like bizarre things to say because you don't really understand or get it. My mom loves to tell a story when I was like 3 or 4, when my Aunt Kathy had passed away, they had an open casket. So we were all walking by and apparently my mom's holding me and I'm like looking around and I'm like, shh, shh. everyone be quiet. She's sleeping. And yes. It's like, you know what I mean? Like, you just don't know. Like, they're just little kiddos.
2: Yeah. Aunt Kathy did not get oven roasted then.
4: And my Aunt Kathy did not. Yeah. She got married.
5: I know. To this day, we still bring it up. It's really funny.
4: Oh, my gosh. That's hilarious.
2: I kind of like it. If I'm a funeral home, I start offering that as an option. It sounds a little more pleasant than cremated, doesn't it?
6: Right. I don't know.
2: You'd be oven roasted for your family and presented in a lovely urn. I don't know, Rachel. Good marketing. Different. Good marketing from that kid. Start showing your young child Tim Burton movies right away.
5: Oh, my gosh. I know, right?
2: It's time.
7: Do you mind if I chime in on this?
2: No, one? Please
3: I
2: do.
3: I would love that.
7: Okay. So Rachel's story reminded me of my grandpa passed last year, right? And I gave the eulogy and I'm like going through it. I'm very emotional. I'm just like just crying as soon as I step up to the altar or whatever it's called, the lectern. And I go, man, every time my grandpa would answer the phone when I'd call him, he'd always answer, "Hello, Nicholas." And I would do anything to hear that again. And without even a second, my son yells, "Hello, Nicholas!" in the back of the church. Yeah. And so that in turn made me laugh and also cry. And then when we were done, like he only said it like four or five more times during the eulogy. So then, yeah, he was like, okay, well, I got it once. But anyway, great show. Have a great weekend.
2: Nick's son is 21 years old too, which means it's weird.
3: I love Theo.
0: All right. It's John Jane Rich.
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1: Good morning, Marcy.
2: Hi, good morning.
1: Hey, what's going on? You're on the air.
2: My friends are coming at me for this. They're on this kick that you shouldn't change for a man and, you know, don't change for a guy and all this. And I had this different attitude that I feel like your partner should be the person that inspires you to change. Like that you should be leveling up. You should have someone with you that makes you want to level up, makes you want to be a different person, makes you want to be better at the things you do. And like, I feel like if you're not doing that, if they're not inspiring you to do that, you're just kind of being complacent. And they are hard disagreeing with me. So I'm just like, okay, I'm taking this to Jackie and Rich. They have rational approaches to things. So help me.
3: I think it depends. I don't think that you should change your personality for a man, but everyone has a little bit of, you know, fixing up to do when it comes to you as a person as a whole. So I think if your man levels you up, absolutely. But do you change who you are to your core for them? I don't know.
4: No, I don't think you do. But I do also think there is in every relationship an element of compromise that needs to happen. But not to the cost of like you're literally changing the person you are. Like, what are right. your friends concerned about?
2: I mean, I think they're just like, you know, you should be a whole person before you meet somebody. And then, like, if they're inspiring you to change, then you're being fake, I think is what they're saying.
4: Change in what way? Like, are you now changing your whole religion? Or are you now just changing your hair shampoo? Like, what? Are there specific examples that are freaking them out? Like, what's the red flags?
2: I mean, like, habits and stuff. So, like, I think of, like, the first thing is, like, you know, he's like, I think we should be more active. I think we shouldn't do like as many like sit down dates. I'm just like, cool. Yeah, that's great. But like, let's get out and like, especially when it's warmer, it's like, let's get out and like work out for dates and stuff. I don't normally do that.
5: Well, I kind of like
2: now,
5: that.
2: I think that's a good idea.
5: I like that because he's leveling up too. He's joining
3: he's
5: you in
3: to
5: the
3: grow together.
0: Well, here's what I thought.
5: I think it's fun.
0: When she started telling that story, it made me think of that. I know this girl. And she was single. She would date somebody and she would act like whatever that guy was into, she also was into it.
4: I know something like that.
0: It started with golf. All of a sudden, she was a big golfer, right? And she'd be posting golfing stuff. Then it was like pickleball and it was like dating another guy. And it was like he was into pickleball. So she, all of a sudden, she was into pickleball. And I think this person made the guy believe that she was already into that before, but she wasn't.
3: That's actually kind of crazy.
0: It's crazy.
4: Yeah. The girl I knew, she like was like, kind of like really preppy, and then she started dating a skater and she started dating totally different. And
0: exactly.
4: She was like,
0: other things. I feel like that's what your friends are talking about. Finding somebody that's going to make you better, how can that be a problem?
5: Well, yeah, if you're doing it together, I think that's fine because he's saying we should have more active dates. He's not telling you change for me. He's saying let's get better together. Like, I think that's probably fine.
0: If you're like, oh my God, I love Bruno Mars. It's a great, and he also, a guy's like, oh, I love Bruno Mars too. You know, they're making stuff up.
4: Right.
0: Like that's what it's like, a sociopath. Yeah. But either way, good luck, Marcy. I think I think everybody here gave you good advice.
2: Okay. Okay, right. Good. Thanks,
0: Marcy. Have a great day.

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1: It's time for Stacks and Hacks. Stacks information, Rich has life hacks. I want you guys to think, when do you think was the first time OMG was used? OMG. What does OMG stand for?
2: Oh my God.
1: When was the first time that was used? Because there's proof of the first time this was
2: ever
1: used.
2: Yeah. Okay, well, when did texting begin? Way a long time ago with the QWERTY keyboard.
3: Phone call was made 150 years ago.
4: You think they were doing that back then?
2: First text message.
4: I feel like it wasn't a text message. I feel like it's a TV show,
2: it's
4: like a friend situation.
2: It's definitely text.
3: My guess is 2002.
1: 2002? Kyle, you say that's definitely text?
2: Yeah, I'm going to go 99.
1: The first known use of OMG was in a letter to Winston Churchill in 1917.
4: What? Whoa, they were so cool.
2: OMG. A letter?
1: A letter. Someone said, OMG, Winston.
2: Dude, that was a time traveler for sure. They didn't know what hit them. They're like, what is OMG?
3: 100%
2: what is this?
3: A time traveler.
4: It's like, this is
2: Winston.
3: Time.
1: Hello, right?
2: OMG. What is this, OMG?
1: Winston's like, what the hell?
4: You're talking about jumping the hipness by about 120 years. That's cool.
1: The average person says they want 17 extra hours per week to devote to having fun. That's 2.4 more hours a day is what people need.
3: I would rather have a nap.
4: Well, that could be fun.
3: For those extra 2.2 hours.
1: You know how you guys, you ever done like peace signs in a picture?
3: Yeah.
1: Or put fingers behind someone's head
2: ears.
1: According to new reports, cell phones are now able to capture such high resolution images, it's possible your fingerprints could be extracted from them if you make a peace sign or V signatures behind someone's head.
3: No, that's ridiculous.
2: Why are hackers so innovative?
1: Isn't that crazy?
3: No, that's scary because if you're able to blow that up, then you could probably make a 3D print of that, and then somebody criminal could make gloves and put your fingerprints on.
1: Make
2: love
1: to your fingerprints.
2: Ew.
1: Is that what you said?
2: No.
3: Gloves.
1: That's what I heard. Make love to your fingerprints.
2: Gloves.
3: Gloves.
1: A mother on Instagram is going viral for explaining how her daughter has car ranch. You guys know what car ranch is?
3: A ranch in their car, like Noah has car pepper?
5: We were having dinner, and my 17-year-old daughter says to me, there's no ranch. And I said, I'm sorry, I guess we're out of ranch. So she says, hold on. And she gets up, and she walks out of the house, and she walks right back in. And she goes, I just remembered I have car ranch. When I go to Chick-fil-A, I just get extra packets of ranch, and I just keep them in my car. I said, how long has that ranch been in your car? She's like, I don't know, months? You can't just eat ranch that's been sitting in a vehicle. We live in Florida. That is a recipe for explosive diarrhea.
4: Totally.
5: It's fine. Open that up. Dunk. Eat.
1: Noah's got what? Car pepper?
4: Car pepper. Pepper grinder. He's got a car grinder.
1: A pepper grinder mounted to his dashboard. Yeah.
4: But the ranch, doesn't it have dairy and stuff in it? I mean, that's got to go bad.
3: Yeah, that me out.
1: 85% of Americans say they've avoided at least one conversation in the past month because it might lead to conflict. 35% admit to doing it four or more times in the last month.
3: Oh, yeah.
1: 61% regularly think it's just not worth getting into when conversations turn difficult.
3: Literally every conversation I have with my sister, I have to stop myself because I'm like, we're about to start cussing each other out.
4: I got kicked under the table on Mother's Day because Stacey's aunt was asking me about, I don't know, like Candace Owens, Tucker Carlson. I was going to give her a lowdown and I got the strongest kick under the table. Stacey leans over, don't start. We need to get out of here within an hour. She's going to keep going. So I had to shut it down immediately.
1: The last thing I'm going to get into for Sex Snacks is I have a list of strange hobbies of celebrities. Guess who collects vintage typewriters?
3: Johnny Depp.
1: Nope.
2: Taylor Swift.
1: Tom Hanks.
2: Oh.
1: Guess who grew up collecting knives?
4: Knives.
3: Someone scary. Jack Nicholson.
1: Close. Angelina Jolie.
4: That tracks.
1: Guess who collects taxidermied animals? Her collection includes a deer, an owl, and a zebra.
3: Someone disturbing.
1: That means real. That's like they have a real life zebra stuff.
2: Natasha Leone.
1: Amanda Seyfried.
2: What?
3: She actually low key gives that vibe in The Housemaid. So.
1: Guess who plays Dungeons and Dragons all the time?
3: Someone super cool.
4: Michael Cera.
1: Joe Manganiello.
3: Who's that?
1: He's a really, really good-looking guy married to Sofia Vergara. He was in the Magic Mike videos. Mm. Guess who's a sketch artist?
2: That could be anyone. Lindsay Lohan.
1: Terry Crews. Guess who collects lunchboxes?
4: Ooh, that's a fun one.
3: Margot Robbie.
1: Dave Bautista. Guess who raises pigeons and races them collectively?
4: Oh, Mike Tyson does that.
1: Mike Tyson. Guess who's a painter?
3: I'm sure a lot of them.
4: John Cougar Mellencamp.
1: Jason Momoa. Guess who loves to play World of Warcraft?
4: Quit betraying me.
1: Henry Cavill, Superman. All right, Rich, what do you got for life hacks?
4: You know, your grandma was right when she told you to stand up and sit up straight. Mm-hmm. Because when you are stressed out, the thing that can make you feel better the fastest is straightening up, because it actually sends a whole signal to your body that says, hey, we're okay. Slouching, though, is connected to stress, tension. While better posture helps you breathe better, relax tight muscles, and feel more focused almost instantly. 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

0: My 99.9. Listen to this. Yesterday, I was giving you guys an update on this. I started this, what's called a GLP-3. It's not out yet because it's not FDA approved. It's called Retatrutide, but everyone calls it Reta. It's called Reta, right? And it's like, there's Ozempic. That's like the first one that came out. Then there was the Tirzepatide, the second one. And this is going to be the third one. It's not out yet, but people can get it. So I've been taking it for like 6 or 7 weeks maybe. And I feel like I was doing it wrong because I'm always hungry, right? And it's supposed to take away your appetite, right?
1: Yeah, that's what
0: right?
1: I hear.
0: Right? And so at the we had this dinner the other night. I went to the buffet 3 times. Went to this dinner last night with my in-laws. And I ordered a salmon plate. And I was like hungry. And I was like, hey, I go, how much salmon comes with? They go, 7 ounces. And I go, can I get double salmon? And they're like, sure. And I ate it all. And I was you know, I was like, all right, I mean, I could keep eating, but I stayed away from my dessert. They had dessert and stuff. But yesterday after the show, I went to the gym and I weighed myself. I've lost 20 pounds.
2: Oh, my gosh.
1: Really?
0: Yes.
3: I feel like you can see it. Like, you posted a picture when you were in Hawaii and Scott and I were like, he looks really thin. Like, you can see it in your face, your stature.
0: Because I'm eating. And I'm like,
1: well, then that stuff's the stuff.
0: I know. That's what I'm saying. Yeah. I've been bitching about it, not working because I keep eating. I'm eating all the time.
2: I don't understand.
0: You're
2: like losing the like fat, but you're gaining it in muscle or something like that. Like maybe there's something, I don't know how that stuff works.
0: Our scale broke at our house. So I can't weigh myself like I normally do all the time. So it's random that I weighed myself. So I was at the gym. There was a scale. I jumped on it. And I was like, what?
1: That's
0: like,
1: pretty cool.
0: What? Like it's crazy, right?
1: 20 pounds is no easy feat. That's
0: so
1: hard.
0: I see it in my face, Colm. So that makes me feel good because I haven't seen anything and no one has said anything to me. So I'm
3: maybe
0: like,
3: you kind of feel like you're eating all the time, but you're not eating as much. Does that make sense? Like the frequency may still be there, but

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1: Shoot us a text. Text JJR or whatever you want to say to the number 96893 or call us. By the way, if you text us and we call you back, pick up the phone. It's not a scam. We are calling you because a lot of times you get these blocked numbers and it's like, oh, but this is us. If we call you from, well, I don't even know the number is that we call them. Is it 877 number? Doesn't matter. If you text us and get a call that you don't know, answer it. It's us.
2: Yeah, I actually got a text the other day and I immediately knew it was a scam. Part of me really wanted to respond because I've never gotten a scam text like this. But then the other part of me was like, well, if I respond, then they know there's a person here and it's going to go, I don't know, then maybe if I type in the letter L, malware is installed immediately, mm-hmm. right? So I ended up deleting it, but I took a screenshot of it because it came from like a 352 number, which I don't know where that is. I don't know anyone with a 352 area code. And it said, I hope we can continue to maintain our harmonious relationship. Please stop this behavior.
1: Oh, God.
3: Like, well, that's different.
2: I so badly want to be like, what behavior? What are you talking about?
1: Right.
2: I also want to be harmonious. But then, like, you know, it's like, obviously, definitely a scam.
1: Right.
4: It's a Florida gate code or a Florida area code.
1: Yeah, but usually when you put in the area code, it'll tell you there's like a whole bunch of scam names attached to it.
4: Like 352 area codes.
1: No, if you type in the full number,
2: it'll be definitely like rage bait. They wanted me to respond.
1: You get those all the time. Like, hey, are we still on for lunch?
2: Right.
1: Like, who is this? Turns out it was a friend of mine.
3: Yeah, Kushiko.
1: That was a bad example.
2: Like, what
1: bad example for me.
2: So I didn't respond, but also, like, that's a pretty good one because it really made me want to respond.
3: Sure.
1: You're afraid what happens, right? Because if you do it, what if all of a sudden all your phone stuff's gone and all your bank accounts are empty?
2: Like, all you have to do, and it's not even, it's probably like one letter you have to type and then they're in. And you go in, and you know, all the apps on your phone, you got your whole life on your phone.
1: Mm-hmm.
2: I mean, they could delete all my photos or take my bank information or whatever. So I just didn't, but I really want to know, like, why is my behavior stopping our harmonious relationship?
1: Scam texts are everywhere.
2: You never know.
1: Jocelyn, you get a scam? Scam text?
5: Yes.
1: What happened?
5: I did. Hey. So I got a text from this random number, and I just, like, decided to go along with it, because, like, why not?
1: Oh, good. So you did what Kyle was afraid of. Good. Let's hear about how your bank accounts got taken out. What happened?
5: So basically, I got this text. It was like, can you move my 3 p.m. and tell my wife I'm still in meetings? Like, obviously, clearly, that was meant for someone's assistant. And so I was like, yeah, I'm just going to text back and say, absolutely. And then I was like, you know what? This is fun. So I asked what the real reason was. And this man literally just unloads on me. He's secretly at a baseball game, skipping work. So, like, and here I was like, all right, cool. I'm going to play assistant. Let's do this. Out of boredom, let's help him figure out this false, fake alibi. We draft excuses. And then, like, he accidentally had called me instead of texting back and then starts talking before I could say anything. And then he actually, like, was like, wait. You're a random person.
3: You're like, yeah, but now I'm all involved in your lying story. So let me help
5: you. Yeah, I'm like so invested. And then at one point he's like, can I like still text you though? Can you still text my wife though? Because you're actually really good at this.
4: Oh my gosh. That's funny. You didn't feel like guilty, like girl's guilt for like kind of like,
5: not
4: you know what I mean?
5: Really? Because this is someone I have no idea who this person is.
3: And is he cheating? He was just going to a baseball game instead of being at work, right?
4: That sounds still sus, though. What are you lying to your wife for?
5: It's true. It does sound very sus.
1: He's a gambler.
5: I admit to cheating, but...
1: By the way, so
5: that far.
1: You didn't get a scam text. You got a mistext, a wrong number. Because that's different.
5: Right.
3: Which makes me think, what if Kyle's was a wrong number and we can find out what the behavior is that's messing with the harmoniousness?
2: I'll give you the number. You
1: want me to call the number?
2: Phone.
1: You want to call the number?
4: Do it.
2: Yeah, let's call it.
1: All right. Jocelyn, thanks for calling in. Thanks for listening.
5: Thank you.
1: Okay.
3: We start the phone call with, first of all, our behavior is awesome.
1: 91352. All of iHeart's bank accounts get drained.
2: I'm like nervous right now. I'm nervous.
4: Oh, it's ringing.
3: That might have happened last quarter already.
1: It's
2: for
1: the Kyles.
2: Who are you?

0: You want harmonious. You need to pick up the phone.
1: Kyle's phone is so heavy. What's that about? Why wouldn't they pick up?
2: I know.
3: I'm shocked that it's actually...
1: Oh, shh.
4: Please leave your message for 352...
5: Hey, returning your call. You text me about being in a harmonious... a harmonious relationship, and I'd like to continue the harmonious relationship. In fact, I'd like to play harmonica for you during this relationship. The girl from Harry Potter, Hermione.
6: He's going to sacrifice himself.
7: No, you can't. There must be another way.
5: Anyway, this is Hermione calling you back about getting the band together to do their harmonica thing, all of us.
6: About
5: all right. Is harmony there? And I love hominy in my soup. Hominy. Anyway, calling you back. Love you.
0: Nothing heinous.
1: I can't say harmonious.
3: The fact that it like ran through to a voicemail though tells me that like that's not like a bot.
1: That's
3: like,
1: a real person.
2: No, it is 100% a bot.
1: It's a friend of Kyle's trying to reconnect.
2: You know
1: who it is? It's your cousin that got mad at you at your wedding.
0: She
1: haven't talked to in 10 years.
2: There's been no behavior.
1: Finally, she's addressing the whole wedding issue from 13 years ago.
0: She's like, maybe it's cooled down just a touch.
1: Anyway, good stuff. All right, it's Todd J. Rich.
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2: They say the holy water's watered down, and this town's lost its faith. 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Oh my, my, oh my, my love, I take one look at you, you're taking me out.

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1: Kyle learned a new Gen Alpha slang word, but before you tell us that slang word, guess what slang word is the only slang word that has been used by almost every generation?
2: Oh, I got to guess right now.
1: What?
2: I think it's got to be cool.
3: Wow, that's pretty cool.
4: Really? Wow, cool.
3: Cool.
5: You know how you think giving a kid a cool name will make him cool? It doesn't.
6: Oh, man, that's not cool.
7: Good God, that was cool. It was so cool. I know you've heard it a billion times and it probably gets old, but you're the man.
6: Seriously? That is not cool.
1: Yeah, cool. Cool.
2: So it transcends.
8: Never goes out of style.
2: Yeah.
1: So when you tell us this new slang word you learned, Kyle, I have slang words from the 50s that are really popular in the 50s.
2: Oh, I've never
1: even heard of them before.
2: Oh, really?
1: Some of them, yeah. But go. So what happened? What'd you learn?
8: So I was in the car with my kids, and I've told you guys that when somebody says a word that comes from a song, I like to say, oh, that's from a song. And then I play the song for my kids, and they get really frustrated, and they get real worked up, and I get like satisfied in that moment because I feel like they're learning some history of music and it's pretty awesome. But this time they already knew the song. Someone was like, yeah, I guess it's like kind of like an unknown situation. And I was like, Into the Unknown, you know, from Frozen 2. Uh-huh. And I was like, do you guys want to hear this song? They're like, no. And he's like, Mom, that song is so zesty. And I was like, I don't know that one. What do you mean zesty? It's like, because I like zesty could be good. You know, like it's like, it's fun. It's zesty. A little spicy. She goes, no, Mom. It's like cringe. And I was like, so zesty apparently is the new cringe for Gen Alpha.
2: Really?
8: Cringe is out, zesty is in.
1: Dutch uses, I haven't heard him use it in a while, but usually it's when it was something like, it's almost like he switched it out for the word sexy. Like if you wear an outfit, ooh, zesty. Ooh, that's zesty.
9: Really? Because yeah. I feel like I've always heard it differently. Like, okay, for example, like all the NBA players, the younger Gen Z NBA players are all blinged out and iced out, like they're zesty.
1: Zesty, yeah, so that doesn't
2: mean... So that's cringe.
9: I mean, that's zesty. It's not cringe. It's not cringe, but it's also not fly. It's just like, okay, you do you, I guess.
1: That's how I feel Dutch
2: it's
1: was
2: dismissive.
1: Using it.
9: Yeah,
1: that's how I feel
9: it's almost like, I mean, it's just like, you're kind of zesty. You're kind of a little...
8: But that's the way Gen Z's using it. This is Gen Alpha.
9: Yeah. Big difference.
1: Yeah. I'm trying to see the difference between, I can't tell the way, like when, to me, my translation was sexy. I can't tell what your translation is, negative or positive.
9: I think it's, take it as you will. I don't know. I also asked for the explanation. What does that mean? But I feel like you could probably label my brother Jalen as zesty.
2: Okay, maybe? But what does that mean?
9: I don't know. Like, I mean, just kind of you're just kind of zesty. Like, you kind of got a little bit of a pep in your step. Like, maybe you're a man who kind of embodies like girly traits, like wearing diamonds all the time.
1: But your brother, are you saying gay?
9: Not really, because I don't think gay is the right way to use it.
1: Okay, Noah, what?
10: Yeah, if Dutch is calling you zesty, he's calling you gay.
9: Yeah, I wouldn't say that.
1: Hilarious.
8: But now that you say that.
10: You can have multiple words. You can use zesty in a couple different ways, but most of the time it's calling someone gay, at least for Gen Z. So the way Dutch is coming at you, he's, yeah.
1: Oh my God, it's all making sense now.
9: Thank you for coming in.
8: He was calling you sexy.
1: Do you know how many times he said that to me?
2: And he's been just getting away with it. That's why he's using it, because you're not catching on.
8: He's like, Dad doesn't even know.
1: Oh, well, thank you.
4: Oh my God.
2: It's a word for Kyle's kids. You wouldn't be in the know.
9: Zesty is cringe.
1: Okay, so check out these slang words from the 1954. Since we're talking about slang,
2: I was thinking, wouldn't cool have been around in the 50s too? Yeah,
1: yeah. It was.
2: It had stayed around this long.
1: Before that, it was even before that. So a fluky. You ever heard of fluky?
9: Mm-mm.
1: A fluky is a jerk. If you're at the movies, it's called a heckle-thon, and a flip-lip is a person who makes wisecracks.
2: A flip-lip, you got
1: it. You flip-lip.
2: Giving me the flip-lip, are you?
9: I'm like a lip-flip.
1: Double bubble. Anyone know what that means?
2: Has to do with gum?
1: It's a cute girl.
2: Oh.
1: And you double bubble. Okay. Spooning your scarf.
2: Mm-mm. Huh?
1: I saw Kyle spooning her scarf this morning, actually. Eating what? Your food. That means eating your food.
8: Okay. That's
1: weird. What about George?
2: George. I guess you would be a dad, right?
1: It means money.
8: It's such a George.
2: Oh, money.
1: Money.
2: Really?
1: Check out all the George Kyle's got in her
8: like
1: purse.
8: Dollar bills. Yeah.
1: Yeah, yeah. This one was the number one slang in the 50s. And it was called, people would say, if you were a well-dressed kid, cool Jonah. Cool Jonah.
2: No wonder those didn't like hang in there.
8: Didn't stick around.
1: So then along the lines, somebody asked Americans to rank 40 things on a scale of very cool, somewhat cool, and not very cool. And I pulled the top things of that are very cool. Video games.
2: Okay.
1: Avocados. 25% of people's avocados are very cool. Classical music.
2: Okay.
1: 26% of people said classical music is cool. 13% said not cool at all. Iced tea or tea? Math, 29% said very cool. What do you guys think about sourdough bread?
8: Very cool.
2: It's pretty hip right now, sure.
1: What, Kyle?
8: It's very cool right now.
1: Sourdough bread, very cool. American football.
9: Cool.
1: Very cool. Online surveys?
9: Not cool.
1: Very cool. Coffee?
2: Very cool.
1: Very. More people like coffee than all the other things I've read you before.
2: Yeah, people love their coffee.
1: Watching movies.
2: Very cool.
1: Computers.
2: Cool.
8: Just regular cool.
1: Kyle, rock music.
8: Cool.
1: Very cool. Kyle, reading books.
8: Not cool.
1: 49% said reading books is very cool.
9: I'm like super cool and super smart.
8: 49% is less than half, though.
1: Rich, outer space.
2: Very cool.
1: 56% said very cool.
2: Yes.
1: Science, painting science.
9: Pretty cool. Very cool.
1: Okay, yeah, very cool. What about sports betting, Rich?
2: That's very cool right now.
1: Sports betting, 45% said not cool at all.
2: Oh, really?
1: Only 7% said very cool.
2: Really?
1: Cryptocurrency, Kyle.
8: Not cool.
1: Not cool. Marijuana, baby. 35% of people in the survey said not cool. Baby. Beer, baby.
9: Very cool.
1: Not cool.
9: What?
1: Not cool.
2: Wait, you are so out right now.
9: I feel like whoever made that survey is so out.
1: Not cool. You're a flipper.
9: Switch it up.

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1: Good morning, Lynn.
2: Good morning.
1: We're going to play a game for Diamondback tickets. What? What's up? What are you going to say?
2: I'm just so excited because I've been listening to this station since I was in high school in the 80s. And this is the first time I've gotten through.
3: Oh, wow.
1: Where'd you go to high school?
2: I went to Marcos Tenida.
1: You know, I also went to high school in the 80s here. And do you know that I was color 14 on this radio station when I was 15 years old? And I won tickets to go see the movie 16 Candles.
2: No.
1: Yeah. But anyway, all right. So we're playing for Diamondback tickets. What do we got, Nick? What are we playing?
3: We are playing Beach Shazam, you guys. Niall Horan announced his U.S. tour. So we're playing every direction version of Beach Shazam. Okay. You can tell me the specific artist and the title of the song. You get 2 points. If you get one or the other, you get 1 point. We're going to start with John Jay.
1: That's One Direction.
3: It is One Direction.
1: That's What Makes You Beautiful. Do you want all the guys in the band?
3: What Makes You Beautiful? I mean, you can go for it.
1: Well, I didn't know if that was more points.
3: I mean, it can be.
1: No. Okay, there's Niall, Harry, Liam, the other two. Niall, Liam, Harry, Zane.
4: That's 4 more?
1: No, 1 more. It's Niall, 6. Liam, Harry, Zane.
5: You're forgetting the one that has, he's supposed to come in here like 5 times, go to the
1: blows us up shelter. All the time.
5: Yeah, he just kept all the time.
3: Just kept
1: Liam,
3: kept blowing
1: Niall,
3: us off.
1: Zane.
5: When you hear, you're going to be like, oh my God, he blows us off all the time.
1: I know, I'm blowing him off.
6: Directioners are going to come after you.
1: Louis? Yeah. Louis Tomlinson, that's it. Yeah, that's right.
3: Louis, yeah, okay, all right. I mean, that's just 1,000 points already.
1: Thank you.
3: For John Jay, we're going to move on now to Rich.
5: It's Taylor Swift from One Direction. Oh, that's Taylor and Zane. Yeah?
3: Yeah.
5: It's a song I Don't Want to Live Forever from the Fifty Shades of Grey.
3: It is indeed. My goodness. Way to go, Richard. So a whole bunch of points already for both John Jay and Rich. We'll move on now to Miss Peyton.
7: Hairstyles.
3: Yeesh.
7: I dance disco all the time.
3: That's close. We were looking for Dance No More. That's the name of that song. But it's his latest single. Good job, Peyton. 1 point already. Kyle. Harry, you're no good alone. Why are you sitting on
6: the floor? What kind of pills are you on? That is Harry Styles as well.
3: Yeesh.
6: What is the name of that song?
3: We were looking for As It Was.
6: That was a really good song.
3: 1 point both for Kyle and Peyton. 1,000 points for John Jay. 3 points for Rich. Move on now. It is Lynn's turn.
2: Oh my gosh, I don't know.
3: Niall Horan just announced his tour.
2: Oh, I don't know.
3: Niall Horan just announced his tour.
2: Oh, Niall Horan.
3: Yeah, let's go. Let's go. Niall Horan. That's right. Nice to meet you is the name of that song. Good job. Way to work that out. We'll move on now to Kyle. And we danced all night to
6: the best song ever. It's the best song ever. It's all of them.
3: Right? It is all of them. Yeah. You know the name of the song?
6: I thought it was Best Song Ever.
3: Best Song Ever. Yeah. Good job. Okay. I mean, stiff competition today, Lynn. I wish you luck in this final clip. Reminder, Niall Horan just announced his tour. Yeah, I want you, baby, so
2: hands like sweat dripping down my head. That's Niall Horan.
3: Yeah. That's right. We were looking for, of course, Slow Hands. I could tell it was on the tip of her tongue. Way to go, Lynn.
6: Good job, Lynn.
1: All right, so you get tickets to see the Diamondbacks. Congratulations.
2: I appreciate it.
1: And thanks for listening for so long to our radio station.
2: Thank you. Hi, everybody.
6: Hi.
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2: Compete, what do you guys got for entertainment news?
3: Travis and Jason Kelce have their podcast. They had Colin Jost on. Now, Colin Jost is married to Scarlett Johansson. Travis Kelce engaged to Taylor Swift.
4: As two guys who are also of the plus one fraternity and have this same experience, how nice is it to be the less famous person in your relationship?
5: Huge relief.
3: It was funny because then Colin went on to say, because Scarlett Johansson is so famous, people find him more approachable. So like more people come up to him because he's like less intimidating. But also when they go to like restaurants like Chipotle or something, they usually get Scarlett's order wrong because they're so starstruck by her. What did you say? No pickles? But then it comes out with the pickles anyways. It was actually very funny to see that. And kind of like a, I don't know, it like makes me feel like Travis is so much more lovable because it's like, he knows. Mm-hmm. He knows.
2: It was a great clip. And by that, I don't mean the haircut place.
3: Ray J had a new interview. Obviously, he still has some ongoing legal battles with Kim Kardashian and Kris Jenner. In it, he said he's a little worried about his own safety and claimed he would not be completely surprised if Kris Jenner tried to hurt him or maybe put a hit out on him. He offered no evidence for that accusation, and I'm sure they're going to bring that up in the legal proceedings because that's kind of an intense accusation. But
6: he's making her seem like she's like this queen pin or something. Like,
3: I know
6: she's gonna put a hit out.
3: Well, I mean, Kris Jenner is pretty powerful.
6: Yeah. I mean, yeah, but like,
3: not
6: come
3: she's
6: on,
3: put hit
6: Ray
3: out
6: J.
3: on people.
6: Like,
3: but
6: that is just he is reaching with that.
3: I mean, Kanye was worried about it.
6: I know.
3: Maybe they know something.
6: Maybe actually, you're right. Maybe they do know something between those lines. I know. Speaking of the Jenners, Kylie Jenner, she was on Jake Shane's podcast yesterday as part of what she is calling her podcast tour. So she got into how she's currently obsessed with The Legend of Zelda, Breath of the Wild. People are geeking out about that. And then she got into the early seasons of Keeping Up with the Kardashians. And she basically said, while things were wild and insane and she grew up on that show, filming actually is what kept them together.
3: Oh, totally.
6: Like, makes sense. I mean,
3: I think Chloe's talked about that before. Like, how cool is it that, like, we get to work with our family? Like, we're not all in separate work lives. Like,
6: right.
3: Our work life brings us together in our family life, which is really awesome.
6: Yeah, I think that's really cool. I actually saw on Instagram yesterday, too, that Alex Earle dropped the little a teaser for her new reality show that's coming on Netflix. And I'm just thinking, I'm like, I'm curious, in 5 years, will Alex Earle be on her way? Like, will her family be the next Kardashians? Who knows?
3: Perhaps. Now, you know, Kylie is with Timothy Chalamet, and Timothy's name came up on Logan Paul's podcast when he had Clavicular on. They were like rating different people in Hollywood because, you know, Clavicular with the looks maxing and whatever. So he was rating different celebrities' looks.
7: What do you rank Timothy Chalamet?
8: Probably also around 6.25.
7: And his SMV?
8: Pretty high.
7: And then who?
8: He's only going to get girls that are on like birth control, though.
7: Women on birth control are more attracted to feminine men, is what you're saying?
8: Yes, correct. Because they're tanking their E. And women with higher estrogen are attracted to like more masculine looking faces.
3: I don't know the medical accuracy of that. I had to look it up too. It apparently means your sexual market value.
6: Okay. I am so tired of Clavicular.
3: Every time he talks, it's controversial.
2: He says Timothy Chalamet is 6.5 or whatever.
3: He thinks he's a 6.5 in looks, but his market value
2: is higher,
3: really high.
2: Because he's famous and whatever. Okay.
3: Yeah.
2: So. I understand what he's saying. I do. Because if Timothy Chalamet was working at Starbucks and wasn't an actor, you'd be like, okay.

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1: It's been a while, you guys, for a little dog shot collar trivia.
2: Yes, it has.
3: It's Friday and Jonji's got a game for you.
1: Okay, this game I'm calling Florida Man or Florida Fake. Okay, Florida Man or Florida Fake. That's your answer. Now, it could be Florida Woman or Florida Fake. There's an old internet joke that all crazy news stories are all happen in Florida. You've heard that before, right?
2: Of course.
1: Yeah, okay. So I'm gonna give you the following story. You tell me if it's real, you say Florida Man. If it's fake, you say Florida Fake. And if it's about a woman, you say Florida Woman. Rich. Florida man arrested after driving car in the ocean. Man says, not my fault, the truck don't surf.
2: Boy, that sure does sound classic Florida. John Jay, I'm going to say Florida Man.
1: It is a true story. Florida Man happened in 2024. The guy drove his truck in the ocean, and during his arrest, was overheard telling the deputies, not my fault, truck don't surf.
4: Okay.
1: Peyton, Florida woman arrested after attempting to baptize her boyfriend in a public fountain on their 3-month anniversary.
5: Florida woman.
1: That is Florida Fake.
4: Oh, man.
5: Started off rough.
1: Kyle, Florida man detained after attempting to host unlicensed hot dog eating world championship in a funeral home parking lot.
4: What? Florida man.
1: That is Florida Fake.
4: No, I could see that happening, though.
1: I could see it. Florida man had hours-long junk food feast inside a closed Walgreens.
2: Oh, yeah. Boy, that sounds very Florida, too. I'm going to go Florida man.
1: That is a true story. Florida man. Happened in July of 2024. Peyton, Florida woman arrested after attempting to ride
5: alligator. Florida woman.
1: That is Florida fake.
5: What? No, I guarantee
4: they don't arrest them for that.
5: Be able to find a Florida woman riding an alligator.
4: Yeah, they just let her. I'm just kidding.
1: Kyle, Florida woman stormed the Capitol in a scuba mask searched for in the bathroom.
4: Florida woman.
1: It's true. That happened.
4: Okay.
1: Mm-hmm. Lynn Marie Carey, 56, traveled from Naples to D.C. to participate in the effort to overturn the 2020 presidential election.
2: Hmm.
1: Rich, Florida man takes on bizarre challenge of eating raw chicken every day.
2: He would probably be dead. I'm going to say Florida fake.
1: That is Florida man. That happened.
2: Whoa.
1: I remember playing the clips of the guy on the air. Yeah, he filmed himself eating slabs of raw chicken and chugging raw eggs for his 400,000 Instagram followers for a few months. There's no word on how his turned out. But
2: He can't be doing well.
1: Peyton, Florida woman jailed after challenging cruise ship captain to a karaoke sing-off on the intercom at 2 a.m.
5: That doesn't seem like something you'd get arrested for. She sounds like a hoot. Fake.
1: It is fake.
4: Good job.
1: Kyle, Florida woman arrested at Port Everglades attempting to board cruise with 14 bottles of wine strapped to her body.
4: Oh, heck yeah. Florida man, woman.
1: Florida fake.
2: Oh.
1: Rich, Florida man buys a mask at a gas station to burglarize the bank across the street.
2: Oh, totally. Florida man.
1: Florida man, that's true. Peyton, Florida woman arrested after attempting to pay court fees with Kohl's gift cards.
5: Florida man.
1: That's Florida fake.
5: Florida fake. Take it.
1: Just to help you out, when I say Florida woman, that means the answer is either Florida woman or Florida fake.
5: Sorry.
1: Kyle, Florida woman arrested after fiance discovered she'd been putting Prozac in his protein shakes for 14 months.
4: Florida woman.
1: That is Florida fake.
4: No, I feel like that literally happened. I feel like I remember that headline.
1: Rich, Florida woman arrested after showing up to a city council meeting in a Chewbacca costume to protest the new parking ordinance.
2: God, I feel like I've seen that. Florida woman.
1: Florida fake.
2: Oh.
1: Peyton, Florida man arrested after claiming he was kidnapped by dolphins to build underwater dolphin city.
5: Florida man.
1: That is Florida fake.
5: No!
1: But this is a trick question. The story was reported in the mainstream media, by the way.
5: Okay, so. I was going to say, it feels like that sounded familiar.
1: And that's my fun little dog shot collar game.
2: Who lost?
4: I feel like we all lost.
1: You all lost.
4: Let's sing Flo Rida.
5: Yeah.

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0: This is my 99.9 Southern Colorado's best variety. David, what's up? You're on the air.
1: Hey, guys. So I had to call in and let you guys know this funny story. I just moved into a new apartment, and I had met one of my new neighbors, and I wanted to sound cool to him. So when I met him, I told him I was a DJ, just kind of casually in passing. And he's like, oh, no way. I'm throwing a party this weekend. You should DJ it. You have to DJ it. And instead of just saying, oh, I lied to you, I kind of just had like this flop panic. And I said, yeah, sounds good. So now I've been watching all these tutorials for like the whole week, downloading different platforms and sound effects. I mean, I even played this, had this car alarm noise in my apartment play for like 20 seconds because I didn't know how to shut it off to practice my transitions. And I'm like, I tried using some AI stuff, and it's just, you know, the party's tonight, and I don't know how to DJ.
2: Oh my gosh, no, this is all you have to do. All you have to do is go to YouTube, find an already pre-mixed set, and then just hook it up to your board.
3: And fake it.
0: Just open up your laptop and have it set up, and you just pretend that, you know, put your finger over one ear.
3: Where's the headphones?
0: Yeah. Piece of cake, man.
1: And do all the little flippy stuff that you
2: do.
1: Like your flippers on, and then whip your hand off.
0: Then do what David Guetta does. You put both hands up in the air and just look surprised. He's always like,
1: what if people come behind you, though? Because that's what I always see, that they come behind you and like look at what you're doing.
0: Then you can be like, we're not in the club.
2: Look,
0: let me tell you something. A lot of artists, like let's just say Jennifer Lopez, for example, if she does a concert, she has a full-on two-hour concert, right? But if she does a radio event, like we have her at a festival, she has a radio version of that event. You can tell this guy, you can be like, hey, since I'm not at a club,
4: I'm not going to do my
0: full setup, man. I'm bringing a house party version. And then, or just say you got aux and put a playlist on your phone.
3: Or just do a really terrible job so he never asks you to do it again.
4: No, you can't. You gotta represent.
0: You bust out, be like, hey, you guys, you're somber.
3: That's my neighbor. He's a terrible DJ.
1: I'm going to ask him for a corner. I'll be like, hey, man, I stay private with it, though. Enjoy the show, and then I'll get to the corner. That sounds good.
0: All right, dude.
1: Okay.
0: Well, good luck, man.
1: My confidence just shut up. Thanks, guys.
0: That's an easy one to fix. All right, man. Have a great day. By the way, I went on a deep dive on John Summit. Are you guys a big John Summit fans?
2: Yeah, I mean, he's cool. I like John Summit.
0: I think if you know his story.
2: His story is that he dated Ashton Earl, which is Alex Earl's little sister.
0: Do you know his story before that? How he became a DJ?
2: No, what was his deal?
0: He was a freaking accountant. He's an accountant.
4: And so John Summit sounds like an accountant.
0: He's an accountant. Went to school, like wore a suit and tie. Then he started doing this DJ stuff. So now his new album he dropped is all about, I can't remember the title, but it's like CPA. He does stuff. He'll have private shows for accountants.
2: Oh, wow.
0: And he does it. Yeah, it's so fascinating. And he's just like, he'll do his set in a friggin' tie and a coat.
2: Yeah.
0: Because he's an accountant.
2: And also, he also dresses very much like he gives frat boy. Like at the open when he did Bird's Nest, he had the upside down visor to the side.
0: Because he's an accountant.
3: That's so funny.
0: I know, like he would go to work and be in a cubicle all day, and then he just started doing this.
3: Totally giving his life a complete 180.
0: I think it's such a cool story. I like him now. Now, I will be more than happy to go see him if he goes on around 7.
2: His sets are actually really, really dope.
0: I know Dutch went to go see him at midnight a couple of years ago.
3: He's good.
0: Whatever. So, anyway, it's John J. Rich. I heard you.

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1: Good morning.
0: All right, we're going to play a game for some Demi Lovato tickets. What do you got, Nick? What are we playing?
2: Well, in the spirit of War of the Roses, guys, we're playing Children of Divorce. No, I'm kidding. No, we're playing. We are playing your favorite Disney Channel stars. I'm going to play a clip. You have to tell me who said clip is as we are playing for Demi Lovato tickets. We're going to start with Yanye. I use whatever spell the law allows.
0: That is, of course, if I knew how. That sounds like Miley Cyrus to me.
2: It sounds like Miley Cyrus. It does kind of sound like Miley Cyrus. It wasn't Miley Cyrus.
3: Don't be an idiot.
2: We were looking for Serena Gomez. Yeah, oh, Selena
4: that
2: Gomez.
4: That was a hard clip.
2: Yeah. From the Wizards of Waverly Place.
4: Where'd you pull, like, what part of the theme song did you pull that from?
2: I pulled it from searching Selena Gomez, Wizards of Waverly Place.
4: I just feel like that's, like, the most unrecognizable part of the theme song. I was just
2: curious. Well, I didn't want to include the guy in it, but anyway, we'll move on now to Rich.
5: Oh, man, that sounds like Hillary Duff, but it is not Hillary Duff.
2: Right.
5: It is. Is it? Is that Allie and AJ?
2: We are looking for Allie 1 point, AJ 1 point. Rich on the board.
6: Dang.
2: Peyton.
7: I'll just take the other one, you nasty.
8: You nasty.
7: Oh, snap.
9: You nasty.
8: You little nasty.
4: That's Raven Simone.
2: Raven Simone. There we go. 1 point for Peyton. Move on now to Kyle.
10: Yay, me! Sorry, London! I'm back!
2: Do you want a hint?
11: Yeah.
2: She's on a TV show you're watching right now.
4: You may actually have finished it.
11: I'm watching right now. Margo's got money troubles.
4: Mm-mm.
11: I probably did finish it.
4: You
11: not
4: definitely
11: ringing a bell.
4: Finished it.
11: Not ringing
2: it was just
11: a bell.
2: Renewed for season 3.
11: Not ringing a bell. Hillary Duff.
4: Basketball.
0: I got it.
11: I said Hillary Duff, and I'm not.
2: Hillary Duff. Hillary Duff's not correct. I'm sorry, Kyle.
11: That's what I said. I know I'm wrong.
1: Isn't it Brenda Song?
2: Mm-hmm. Yeah. It was, in fact, Brenda's
11: what
2: song.
11: What show is she in?
4: Sweet Life of Zach and Cody. Yeah.
2: And she's in Breaking
4: London
2: Point.
4: London Tipton's really
11: Breaking
4: great.
11: Point. Yeah. Yeah. Okay. That's like 12 signed, shows ago.
0: They just announced that season 3. They picked up season 3.
11: Yay, yeah. I love that show.
2: Yeah. Okay. Sorry, Kyle. We're going to give April that point, and now it is her turn.
1: Oh gosh. Okay, these are hard. Somebody that sings.
2: Gosh is not right.
1: I know. Dove Cameron. I'm just guessing.
2: Dove Cameron is a good guess. We are looking for Lizzie McGuire herself, Miss Hillary Duff. Okay. It's all right, April. You have a chance to redeem yourself in round 2. Rich has 2 points. Peyton has 1. April has 1. John Jay. A dream.

0: Boy, that sounds familiar.
1: It should.
0: It should?
1: Yeah, it should.
0: Is it Demi Lovato?
1: It is not.
2: Don't be an idiot.
1: Go ahead, Peyton.
3: That's Zendaya and Bella Thorne.
0: Oh, yeah,
1: Zendaya is what we were looking for. I really thought you guessed Zendaya for every clue yesterday. All right. Anyway, John Jay, I'm sorry, goose egg today. Rich?
4: Just got a little nervous.
5: You're nervous? An 11-year-old is cutting my hair.
4: He sounded just like me.
5: Well, I'm supposed to, aren't I?
6: Well, she's got a little husky voice, and we are giving away Demi Lovato tickets. That's Demi Lovato.
3: Peyton.
6: Oh.
1: It's not Demi Lovato. Go ahead, Peyton.
2: Don't be an idiot.
3: That's Lindsay Lohan. Lindsay Lohan.
1: She's been smoking since she was 11 years old. Way to go, Peyton. It's your turn now, Peyton.
3: That's Hannah Montana. That's Miley Cyrus.
5: Boom.
3: Miley Cyrus.
1: It is not Miley Cyrus. That's a.
2: Don't be an idiot.
1: That was a very confident answer for a wrong.
3: Who is that?
1: It was everybody in the room. 3, 2, 1. Sabrina Carpenter. Sabrina Carpenter.
3: I just forget she's a Disney girl. I know. Sorry.
1: I'm really challenging you guys in round two. We'll move on now to Kyle.
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8: That's Joe Jonas. Or Kevin. That's Kevin, because it's the only clip you can find of Kevin.
1: You were looking for Kevin Jonas. Yes, good job, Kyle. All right, 1 point. So, April, in your clip here, there's two actors, and it's two actors, actress, whatever. If you can get them both, you're going to win.

0: Oh my gosh, I have no idea. But I'm gonna go. I like the. I'm thinking like Camp Rock.
1: Okay.
0: Like Nick Jonas and Demi Lovato, maybe.
1: You got half of those right. Let's go with 1.5 points because it was A. Jonas. That's Joe Jonas and Demi Lovato.
0: Oh.
1: Come from behind victory for April with 2.5 points.
2: All right, April. You get to see Demi Lovato. It's Not That Deep tour. That's just right around the corner.
0: Heck yeah.
2: Yeah, congratulations.
0: Oh, awesome. Thank you so much, guys.
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2: Hi, good morning.
1: Hey, what's going on? You're on the air.
2: My friends are coming at me for this. They're on this kick that you shouldn't change for a man and, you know, don't change for a guy and all this. And I had this different attitude that I feel like your partner should be the person that inspires you to change. Like that you should be leveling up. You should have someone with you that makes you want to level up, makes you want to be a different person, makes you want to be better at the things you do. And like, I feel like if you're not doing that, if they're not inspiring you to do that, you're just kind of being complacent. And they are hard disagreeing with me. So I'm just like, okay, I'm taking this to Jackie and Rich. They have rational approaches to things. So help me.
3: I think it depends. I don't think that you should change your personality for a man, but everyone has a little bit of, you know, fixing up to do when it comes to you as a person as a whole. So I think if your man levels you up, absolutely. But do you change who you are to your core for them? I don't know.
4: No, I don't think you do. But I do also think there is in every relationship an element of compromise that needs to happen. But not to the cost of like you're literally changing the person you are. Like, what are your friends concerned about?
2: I mean, I think they're just like, you know, you should be a whole person before you meet somebody. And then, like, if they're inspiring you to change, then you're being fake, I think is what they're saying.
4: Change in what way? Like, are you now changing your whole religion? Or are you now just changing your hair shampoo? Like, what? Are there specific examples that are freaking them out? Like, what's the red flag?

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1: There hasn't been anybody on this show in a long time, Rich, since there was a breakup in a relationship.
2: Was I the last breakup on the show? That was like 13 years ago.
1: I think so. I think so, right?
2: Yeah. But good job, everyone.
1: When you did break up, did you have a breakup food? Was there a go-to food? Really? What was it?
2: I remember, like, you know, the I don't live here anymore thing. And the first thing I downed was a complete tub of strawberry ice cream.
1: Oh, really?
3: Any particular brand?
2: Yeah, absolutely. It was the Breyers brand. Not Dryers, but Breyers strawberry. Because it had little chunks of strawberries. And it was not a little tub. I mean, it was like, okay, maybe a half a gallon. Yeah.
1: Well, let me tell you what. I have this article here. It's the most
2: most
1: popular breakup food in every state. And according to Rich, you must live in Rhode Island.
3: No, ice cream.
1: Ice cream is number one in Rhode Island.
2: Yeah, ice cream's good.
1: Yeah. What about you, Colin, when you broke up? When you were broken up?
3: When I was broken up? I find comfort in sweets. So my favorite dessert is cheesecake. So if I were to be broken up, you'll probably find me at Cheesecake Factory getting the dulce de leche cheesecake.
1: Okay, so cheesecake. Would that break out under, there's cake, there's candy, there's cupcakes, there's cookies, there's donuts. What would you put that under? There isn't a cheesecake category.
3: I guess maybe cake?
1: Cake. So then you obviously must be from Louisiana, Mississippi, and Virginia.
3: Correct.
1: What about you, Peyton?
4: I'm trying to think about how I want to answer this because I fear mine is very depressing. Mm-hmm. Is there maybe Crown Peach on that list?
1: I don't know what that is.
4: The liquor store.
1: Oh, liquor.
4: Is where I went. That was my food.
1: No. Let's say it's food, not alcohol.
4: Okay, yeah. it would be probably SpaghettiOs.
3: Yeah, that's a good one.
2: Okay.
3: I was like comfort food.
4: SpaghettiOs, pasta maybe.
1: No, that's not in here.
2: How do you not have pasta as breakup food?
1: Pizza's in here.
3: Like a mac and cheese?
1: Mac and cheese is in here. Okay, then you're obviously from Maine and New Hampshire.
4: Obviously.
2: We've got a lot of East Coasters.
1: If waffles are your breakup food, it's Minnesota and Oregon. Tacos, Idaho, Kansas, New Mexico, and Texas.
3: What about you, John Jay? What would be your breakup food?
1: My thing is all food. I eat all food whenever I'm stressed. So I'd probably go with Mexican food, carne asada. If you're from Arizona, California, and Michigan, your breakup food is potato chips. Mm. Illinois and Nebraska, popcorn. Connecticut and Massachusetts, pizza. North Dakota and Vermont, garlic bread. Delaware, French toast. Nevada, French fries. Oklahoma and Arkansas, donuts. Cupcakes. You're from Maryland, New Jersey, New York, and Washington, D.C.
2: I'm going to throw the flag on garlic bread because I think, unless maybe you're like, well, I'm not kissing anybody tonight. Might as well go for the...
3: Yeah, well, I mean, you just broke up, so you're probably not, right?
2: Yeah, you're like, yeah, I'm fine. I'm going to go garlic bread.
1: Utah and Washington, cookies. Mm. Iowa and Missouri, cookie dough. Pennsylvania, chocolate.
3: Just the long tube.
2: Yeah. I might want to change.
1: If you're from Alaska, Montana, and Wyoming, it is chicken noodle soup. And if you are from Hawaii, it is candy. And if you're from South Dakota, the number one breakup food is hamburgers.
2: Hamburgers is a good choice, too.
1: Hamburgers. Rachel, good morning. I understand you got a story about how your kid made you laugh.
5: Yeah. Well, it was kind of a funny situation because, I mean, he was five, so he was younger. And we had just had, like, a few of our family members pass away pretty close together. And we were talking about what happens when you pass away and what are the options because our family members got cremated. And so we're kind of explaining that process. And then like 5 minutes later, out of the blue, he's like, Mom, Dad, I don't think I want to be oven roasted.
3: Oh my gosh.
4: He's so dark.
5: I know. Well, for some reason, we saw it. Like he associated, we explained there was like flames and people would go to ashes. And he thought of an oven.
4: Smart kid.
3: That's actually such like an accurate depiction.
4: Yeah. Truly.
5: Yeah.
4: Oh, that's hilarious. I feel like kids in funerals in general have some like bizarre things to say because you don't really understand or get it. My mom loves to tell a story when I was like 3 or 4, when my Aunt Kathy had passed away, they had an open casket. So we were all walking by and apparently my mom's holding me and I'm like looking around and I'm like, everyone be quiet. She's sleeping. And it's like, you know what I mean? Like, you just don't know. Like, they're just little kiddos.
2: Yeah. Aunt Kathy did not get oven roasted then.
4: And my Aunt Kathy did not. Yeah. She got buried.
5: I know. To this day, we still bring it up. It's really funny.
4: Oh, my gosh. That's hilarious. Yeah.
2: I kind of like it. If I'm a funeral home, I start offering that as an option. It sounds a little more pleasant than cremated, doesn't it?
3: Right. I don't know.
2: You'd be oven roasted for your family and presented in a lovely urn. I don't know, Rachel. It's good marketing. Different. Good marketing from that kid. Start showing your young child Tim Burton movies right away.
5: Oh, my gosh. I know, right?
2: It's time.
0: Do you mind if I chime in on this?
2: No, please do.
3: I would love that.
0: Okay. So Rachel's story reminded me of my grandpa passed last year, right? And I gave the eulogy and I'm like going through it. I'm very emotional. I'm just like just crying as soon as I step up to the altar or whatever it's called, the lectern. And I go, man, every time my grandpa would answer the phone when I'd call him, he'd always answer, "Hello, Nicholas." And I would do anything to hear that again. And without even a second, my son yells, "Hello, Nicholas!" in the back of the church. Yeah. And so that in turn made me laugh and also cry. And then when we were done, like he only said it like four or five more times during the eulogy.
4: So then
0: he was like, okay, well, I got it once, but... anyway, great show. Have a great weekend.
2: Nick's son is 21 years old, too, which means it's weird.
3: I love Theo.
1: All right. It's John Jane Rich.
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0: My 99.9, today's best variety. Listen to this. Yesterday, I was giving you guys an update on this. I started this, what's called a GLP-3. It's not out yet because it's not FDA approved. It's called Retatrutide, but everyone calls it Reta. It's called Reta, right? And it's like, there's Ozempic. That's like the first one that came out. Then there was a Tirzepatide, the second one. And this is going to be the third one. It's not out yet, but people can get it. So I've been taking it for like 6 or 7 weeks maybe. And I feel like I was doing it wrong because I'm always hungry, right? And it's supposed to take away your appetite, right?
1: Yeah, that's what
0: right?
1: I hear.
0: Right? And so at the we had this dinner the other night. I went to the buffet 3 times. We did this dinner last night with my in-laws. And I ordered a salmon plate. And I was like hungry. And I was like, hey, I go, how much salmon comes with? They go, 7 ounces. And I go, can I get double salmon? And they're like, sure. And I ate it all. And I was you know, I was like, all right, I mean, I could keep eating, but I stayed away from my dessert. They had dessert and stuff. But yesterday after the show, I went to the gym and I weighed myself. I've lost 20 pounds.
2: Oh, my gosh. Really?
0: Yes.
3: I feel like you can see it. Like, you posted a picture when you were in Hawaii and Scott and I were like, he looks really thin. Like, you can see it in your face, your stature.
0: Because I'm eating. And I'm like,
1: well, then that stuff's the stuff.
0: I know. That's what I'm saying. Yeah. I've been bitching about it, not working because I keep eating. I'm eating all the time.
2: I don't understand. You're like losing the like fat, but you're gaining it in muscle or something like that. Like maybe there's something, I don't know how that stuff works.
0: Our scale broke at our house. So I can't weigh myself like I normally do all the time. So it's random that I weighed myself. So I was at the gym. There was a scale. I jumped on it and I was like, what?
1: That's
0: like,
1: pretty cool. What?
0: Like it's crazy, right?
1: 20 pounds is no easy feat. That's
0: I'm so
1: hard.
0: Glad you see it in my face, Colm. So that makes me feel good because I haven't seen anything and no one has said anything to me. So I'm
3: maybe
0: like,
3: you kind of feel like you're eating all the time, but you're not eating as much. Does that make sense? The frequency may still be there, but you know, normally you would go to the buffet 8 times.
0: You're right. On Easter, I did 7 times.
3: Yeah.
0: But what's funny is that yesterday I was so concerned I gave myself another dose. Yesterday morning. Before, I know.
1: You better take it easy now.
3: Don't get ahead of yourself.
0: Like, this is not working. Boom.
3: You
0: take more.
3: Still wanted to be safe.
0: And then I ordered more online.
1: Do you know, I was reading about that Reta thing and it said 2 things I thought were interesting. One, they say if you take too much, your skin will start itching like a lot. Ugh. Like you're like people have.
0: I wish you would have told me that because now I'm going to start itching.
1: But the other thing is they say it's really good for like the additional benefit is that you won't get like dementia or Alzheimer's later because it really helps your brain stay active.
0: Oh, that's good.
1: That's kind of cool.
0: Yeah.
1: Because I worry about you going crazy a little bit. Just a little.
3: Speaking of going crazy.
0: So you know how like I monitor my sleep all the time too, right? I have 3 devices I monitor my sleep and stuff, right? One is the Whoop, one is the Oura Ring, and one is the Sleep 8 mattress. I woke up this morning. The first thing I usually download is the Oura Ring. Oura Ring said I was like in the 80s. And I was like, okay, 80s? That's great. I feel fantastic. You know, 80s on a school night with the little sleep we get, I'm like, this is great. That's how I start on my morning. Then the Sleep 8 mattress sends you a text later in the, like, within the hour of waking up. Sleep 8 tells me I had a 69. And I'm like, oh, God, I feel terrible. I'm like, oh, God, how can I sleep with a 69?
1: See, that's why I keep saying if you monitor that so much, if you're so monitored, just even for your own, it's got to affect you one way or another.
3: But what did the third one say?
0: Okay, so normally I don't look at my Whoop till noon or 1. I don't know why. It's a weird thing I started. But I couldn't help it today. So I looked at my Whoop the Whoop. And the Whoop gave me an 87.
1: That's okay. Even better.
3: So you
1: that's
3: take the median
1: better.
3: Of all
2: yeah, you
3: three.
2: Take the
0: I know. That's what I did. Last week, though, one day on Saturday, all 3 of my devices were the exact same at a 91. And I was like, this is amazing. These things are great. But now, so now I don't know how trustworthy the Sleep 8 mattress is.
1: So you don't know how you feel because you don't know what scored.
0: I don't know what to believe now. And I can't just trust.
1: I can't tell you that I feel good because what if I'm wrong?
0: I can't trust you. Yeah. But no, generally speaking, I feel pretty good.
1: Yes, now I'm worried about him being crazy again, Kyle. You're right.
0: I feel good, but the Sleep mattress tells me I shouldn't feel good. But anyway.

0: This is my 99.9.
1: Kyle learned a new Gen Alpha slang word, but before you tell us that slang word, guess what slang word is the only slang word that has been used by almost every generation?
2: Oh, I got to guess right now.
1: What?
2: I think it's got to be cool.
3: Wow, that's pretty cool.
4: Really? Wow, cool.
3: Cool.
5: You know how you think giving a kid a cool name will make him cool? It doesn't.
6: Oh, man, that's not cool.
7: Good God, that was cool. It was so cool. I know you've heard it a billion times and it probably gets old, but you're the man.
6: Seriously? That is not cool.
1: Yeah, cool. Cool.
2: So it transcends.
8: Never goes out of style.
2: Yeah.
1: So when you tell us this new slang word you learned, Kyle, I have slang words from the 50s that are really popular in the 50s.
2: Oh, let's start to work them in.
1: I've never even heard of them before.
2: Oh, really?
1: Some of them, yeah, but go. So what happened? What'd you learn?
8: So I was in the car with my kids, and I've told you guys that when somebody says a word that comes from a song, I like to say, oh, that's from a song. And then I play the song for my kids, and they get really frustrated, and they get real worked up, and I get like satisfied in that moment because I feel like they're learning some history of music and it's pretty awesome. But this time they already knew the song. Someone was like, yeah, I guess it's like kind of like an unknown situation. And I was like, Into the Unknown, you know, from Frozen 2. Uh-huh. And I was like, do you guys want to hear this song? They're like, no. And he's like, Mom, that song is so zesty. And I was like, I don't know that one. What do you mean zesty? It's like, because I like zesty could be good, you know, like it's like, it's fun. It's zesty. She goes, no, Mom. It's like cringe. And I was like, so zesty apparently is the new cringe for Gen Alpha.
2: Really?
8: Cringe is out, zesty is in.
1: Dutch uses, I haven't heard him use it in a while, but usually it's when it was something like, it's almost like he switched it out for the word sexy. Like if you're wearing an outfit, ooh, zesty. Ooh, that's zesty.
9: Really? Because yeah. I feel like I've always heard it differently. Like, okay, for example, like all the NBA players, the younger Gen Z NBA players are all blinged out and iced out, like they're zesty.
1: Zesty, yeah, so that doesn't
2: mean... So that's cringe.
9: I mean, that's zesty. It's not cringe. It's not cringe, but it's also not fly. It's just like, okay, you do you, I guess.
1: That's how I feel Dutch
2: was using it. It's dismissive?
9: Yeah.
1: That's how I feel
9: using it. It's almost like, I mean, it's just like you're kind of zesty. You're kind of a little...
8: But that's the way Gen Z's using it. This is Gen Alpha.
9: Yeah. Big difference. Yeah.
1: I'm trying to see the difference between, I can't tell the way, like when, to me, my translation was sexy. I can't tell what your translation is, negative or positive. I think it's
9: take it as you will. I don't know. I also asked for the explanation. What does that mean? But I feel like you could probably label my brother Jalen as zesty.
2: Okay, maybe. What does that mean?
9: I don't know. Like, I mean, just kind of you're just kind of zesty. Like, you kind of got a little bit of a pep in your step. Like, maybe you're a man who kind of embodies like girly traits, like wearing diamonds all the time.
1: But your brother, are you saying gay?
9: Not really, because I don't think gay is the right way to use it.
1: Okay, Noah, what?
10: Yeah, if Dutch is calling you zesty, he's calling you gay.
9: Yeah, I wouldn't say that.
1: Hilarious.
9: But,
1: so now
8: but
1: that
8: you described
1: say
8: that, but you wouldn't. Say
1: you now that you have, say that,
10: you can have multiple words. You know, you can use zesty in a couple different ways, but most of the time, it's calling someone gay, at least for Gen Z. So the way Dutch is coming at you, he's.
1: Oh my God, it's all making sense now.
8: he was calling you sexy.
1: Do you know how many times he said that to me?
2: And he's been just getting away with it. That's why he's using it, because you're not catching on.
8: He's like, Dad doesn't even know.
1: No. Oh, well, thank you. Oh my God.
2: It's a word for Kyle's kids. You wouldn't be in the know.
9: Zesty is cringe. And or.
1: Okay, so check out these slang words from the 1954. Since we're talking about slang,
2: I was thinking, wouldn't cool have been around in the 50s too? Yeah,
1: it was.
2: It had stayed around this long.
1: Before that, it was even before that. So a fluky. You ever heard of fluky?
9: Mm-mm.
1: A fluky is a jerk. If you're at the movies, it's called a heckle-thon, and a flip-lip is a person who makes wisecracks.
2: A flip-lip, you got
1: it. Flip-lip.
2: Giving me the flip-lip, are ya?
9: I'm like a lip-flip?
1: Double bubble. Double bubble. Anyone know what that means?
2: It has to do with gum?
1: It's a cute girl.
2: Oh.
1: And you double bubble. Okay. Spooning your scarf.
2: Mm-mm. Huh?
1: I saw Kyle spooning her scarf this morning, actually. Eating your food. That means eating your food.
8: Okay. That's
1: weird. What about George?
2: George. I guess that would be you would be a dad, right?
1: It means
8: He's
1: money.
8: Such a George.
1: Oh, money.
2: Really?
1: Check out all the George Kyle's got in her purse.
8: Like dollar bills.
1: Yeah. Yeah, yeah. This one was the number one slang in the 50s. And it was called, people would say, if you were a well-dressed kid, cool Jonah. Cool Jonah.
2: No wonder those didn't like hang in there.
8: Didn't stick around.
1: So then along the lines, somebody asked Americans to rank 40 things on a scale of very cool, somewhat cool, and not very cool. And I pulled the top things of that are very cool. Video games.
2: Okay.
1: Avocados. 25% of people's avocados are very cool. Classical music.
2: Okay.
1: 26% of people said classical music is cool. 13% said not cool at all. Iced tea or tea? Math, 29% said very cool. What do you guys think about sourdough bread?
8: Very cool.
2: It's pretty hip right now, sure.
1: What, Kyle?
8: It's very cool right now.
1: Sourdough bread, very cool. American football.
9: Cool.
1: Very cool. Online surveys?
9: Not cool.
1: Very cool. Coffee?
2: Very cool.
1: Very. More people like coffee than all the other things I've read you before.
2: Yeah, people love their coffee.
1: Watching movies.
2: Very cool.
1: Computers.
2: Mm. Cool.
8: Just regular cool.
1: Kyle, rock music.
8: Cool.
1: Very cool. Kyle, reading books.
8: Not cool.
1: 49% said reading books is very cool.
9: I'm like super cool and super smart.
8: 49% is less than half, though.
1: Rich, outer space.
2: Very cool.
1: 56% said very cool.
2: Yes.
1: Science. Peyton, science.
9: Pretty cool. Very cool.
1: Okay, yeah, very cool. What about sports betting, Rich?
2: That's very cool right now.
1: Sports betting, 45% said not cool at all.
2: Oh, really?
1: Only 7% said very cool.
2: Really?
1: Cryptocurrency, Kyle.
8: Not cool.
1: Not cool. Marijuana, Peyton.
9: Very cool.
1: 35% of the people in the survey said not cool at all.
2: Oh.
1: Beer, Peyton.
9: Very cool.
1: Not cool.
9: What?
1: Not cool.
2: Boy, you are so out right now.
9: I feel like whoever made that survey is so out.
1: Not cool at all.
2: You're a flipper now.
9: Like, switch it up.
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0: Southern Colorado's best variety. This is My 99.9. Good morning, Lynn.
1: Good morning.
0: We're going to play a game for Diamondback tickets. What? What's up? What do you say?
1: I'm just so excited because I've been listening to this station since I was in high school in the 80s. And this is the first time I've gotten through.
2: Oh, wow.
0: Where'd you go to high school?
1: I went to Marco Stoneza.
0: You know, I also went to high school in the 80s here. And do you know that I was color 14 on this radio station when I was 15 years old? And I won tickets to go see the movie 16 Candles.
1: No.
0: Yeah, yeah. But anyway, all right. That's so playing for Diamondback tickets. What do we got, Nick? What are we playing?
2: We are playing Beach Shazam, you guys. Niall Horan announced his U.S. tour. So we're playing every direction version of Beach Shazam. Okay?
0: Okay.
2: You can tell me the specific artist and the title of the song. You get 2 points. You get one or the other. You get 1 point. We're going to start with John Jay.
0: That's One Direction.
2: It is One Direction.
0: That's What Makes You Beautiful. Do you want all the guys in the band?
2: What Makes You Beautiful? I mean, you can go for it.
0: Well, I didn't know if that was more points.
2: I mean, it can be.
0: No, no. Okay, there's Niall, Harry, Liam, the other two. Niall, Liam, Harry, Zane.
3: That's 4 more?
0: No, 1 more. That's Niall, 6. Liam, Harry, Zane.
4: You're forgetting the one that has, he's supposed to come in here like 5 times, go to the
0: blows us up shelter. All the time.
4: Yeah, he just kept all the time.
2: Just kept
0: Liam,
2: kept blowing
0: Niall,
2: us off.
0: Zane.
4: When you hear you're going to be like, oh my God, he blows us off all the time.
0: I know, I'm blowing him
5: Directioners
0: up.
5: Directioners are going to come after you.
0: Louis? Yeah. Louis Tomlinson, that's it. Yeah, that's right.
2: Louis, yeah, okay, all right. I mean, that's just 1,000 points already.
0: Thank you.
2: For John Jay, we're going to move on now to Rich.
4: It's Taylor Swift from One Direction. Oh, that's Taylor and Zane. Yeah?
2: Yeah.
4: It's a song, I Don't Want to Live Forever, from 50 Shades of Grey.
2: It is indeed. My goodness. Way to go, Richard. So a whole bunch of points already for both John Jay and Rich. We'll move on now to Miss Peyton.
6: Hairstyles.
2: Yeesh.
6: I dance disco all the time.
2: That's close. We were looking for Dance No More. That's the name of that song. But it's his latest single. Good job, Peyton. 1 point already. Kyle. Harry, you're no good alone. Why are you sitting
5: on the floor? What kind of pills are you on? That is Harry Styles as well.
2: Yeesh.
5: What is the name of that song?
2: We were looking for... As It Was.
5: That's right.
2: Okay.
6: That was a really good song.
2: 1 point both for Kyle and Peyton. 1,000 points for John Jay. 3 points for Rich. Move on now. It is Lynn's turn.
1: Oh my gosh, I don't know.
2: Niall Horan just announced his tour.
1: Oh, I don't know.
2: Niall Horan just announced his tour.
1: Oh, Niall Horan.
2: Yeah, let's go. Let's go. Niall Horan. That's right. Nice to meet you is the name of that song. Good job. Way to work that out. We'll move on now to Kyle. And we danced all night to
5: the best song ever. It's the best song ever. It's all of them.
2: Right? It's all of them. You know the name of the song?
5: I thought it was best song ever.
2: Best song ever. Yeah. Good job. Okay. I mean, stiff competition today, Lynn. I wish you luck in this final clip. Reminder, Niall Horan just announced his tour. Yeah, I want you, baby, slow
1: hands, like sweat dripping down. That's Niall Horan.
2: Yeah. That's right. We were looking for, of course, slow hands. I could tell it was on the tip of her tongue. Way to go, Lynn.
5: Good job, Lynn.
0: All right, so you get tickets to see the Diamondbacks. Congratulations.
1: I appreciate it.
0: And thanks for listening for so long to our radio station.
1: Thank you. Hi, everybody. 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

0: 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You're home for the John, Jay, and Rich Morning Show. That is Huntrix and Golden. Hey, it's Delana, and I cannot believe we have to wait until 2029 for another K-pop Demon Hunters movie. Because, everybody loves.
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It's Southern Colorado's best variety. My name is Delana. Hi, and we're trying to get you hooked up with tickets to see Shaboozey at Red Rocks. That is going to be such a great show. Also, we're throwing in a Maverick gas card to get you there. And that's all thanks to our friends at Window Nation. 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
1: Hey, did you see the news about Nick Cannon's new docuseries that's coming to Netflix? I'll tell you more in about 10 minutes or so. Here's Miley. Hope you're having a great day today.

0: Today's best variety, somber and back to friends on your Friday. So I love the fact that Nick Cannon is going to be showing us a little bit more of his life. His 12 kids, his six baby mamas are going to be featured on this new Netflix docuseries. They don't have a release date for it yet, but everybody says it promises to be very entertaining.
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4: Hi, honey. 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

0: 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Haley knows what it's like to win $1,000 of easy money.
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0: Yeah, maybe you know Haley Schwalbach, and you can win with us too. Top of the hour. 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
1: 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Yes, Benson Boone with Beautiful Things. A little bit after 11 on your Friday, and I just saw that Nutella is launching an ice cream line. Yeah, the delicious Nutella. I am in big trouble because that sounds muy delicioso.

0: 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A little bit after 11 on your Friday, I think we've all noticed prices have gone up, and we want to help you out. We do have money for you. 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

99.9 Southern Colorado's best variety. Hi, my name is Delana and Alex Warren. Nothing ordinary about Alex Warren. I can definitely say that. He's coming to the Ford Amphitheater, and we're going to get you hooked up with tickets. So keep listening all week at 1 p.m. That's your shot to win. 1 p.m. here on my 99.9.

This is my 99.9. Southern Colorado's best variety. Alex Warren's latest. That's Fever Dream. I'm so sad Kellyoke's not going to be happening anymore. Kelly did her last Kellyoke back in April. And I'm going to miss her show. Here she is.

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1: Olivia Dean and Man I Need. Did you see they just added Queen Latifah as one of the coaches on The Voice? I think she's going to be a great addition, a really fun addition. And that's all for season 30 of The Voice. I can't believe it's been 30 seasons already.
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0: 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Caitlin knows all about winning $1,000 of easy money.
1: 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I enter it like all the time.
0: Maybe you know Caitlin Doyle. If she got $1,000, I'd love to give you some money too. So be listening at the top of the hour for the keyword.

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2: 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Oh my, oh my love, I take one look at you, you're taking me

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0: Wow.

I'm sure there are 1,000 different things I could do with $1,000. Gas, groceries, I don't know, bring your friends over for a barbecue. It's my 99.9. It's Southern Colorado's best variety. Hi, I'm Delana, and we're getting you hooked up with Easy Money. It's 9 times every weekday. 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

0: 99.9. Gracie Abrams, that is her first single from her new album, Daughter from Hell, which will drop July 17th. And you're hearing it first, the iHeartRadio world premiere of Hit the Wall with Gracie Abrams. So good. I'm so glad she's back with new music.
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Did you hear Lisa Plant win $1,000? 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Coming up at the top of the hour, win with us.

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Hey, I'm glad you have us on for your Friday. 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

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Hi, I'm Delana, and we're getting you hooked up with Easy Money. 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

99.9. Harry Styles and American Girls. Have you seen his video, by the way, Dance No More? He's wearing these cute little red gym shorts. I think you'll like it if you check it out. Here's Katy Perry and 5.

0: 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That is Somber. And back to friends. Hey, it's good to hear that his friends, Somber says his friends don't treat him any differently since his new fame. He says he still loves to hang out with his best friends from high school.
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0: 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Big congrats to Dawn. Sounds like perseverance paid off because she just won $1,000.
1: No way. 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Wow. 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
0: This hour's keyword, in case you missed it, is fun. Take the word FUN, enter it right now at my 9.

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It's Laura, and coming up here in less than 10, your next shot at $1,000. 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
1: All right, if you want to complain about something, this is a safe space. 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

The music's so easy to fall in love on my 99.9 Today's Best Variety. Hey, I'm Laura. Thanks for keeping us on this afternoon. Hope you're having a great Friday. Justin Timberlake right here.

0: This is going to be such a good show. June 2nd, you can catch him at Red Rocks. Alex Warren on My 99.9, today's best variety.
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It's Homewrecker on My 99.9, today's best variety. I'm Laura, and coming up at 5 o'clock, your next shot at $1,000. 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

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All right, parents, if you had to guess, how much does it cost to raise a single child till the age of 18? 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Hang on.

0: Olivia Dean on my 99.9 Today's Best Variety. Hey, it's Laura, and everything is so expensive these days, so it makes sense that the cost of raising a child would be going up as well. According to a new study, raising a kid in America now costs more than $300,000 on average over 18 years. Hawaii is the most expensive state to raise a kid, but Colorado isn't that far behind. We came in at number 7. $300,000. 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I know it's not 300 grand, but we do have your chance to win $1,000 right now. 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